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1: ABC News, I'm Dave Packer. ABC's Jim Ryan says the Consumer Price Index for September shows prices keep rising.
2: As has been the case since the start of the U.S.-Iran war, energy prices were a major driver of the 3.7% surge in the year-over-year Consumer Price Index last month. Coupled with higher prices for goods and services, average hourly earnings fell in August for a sixth straight month.
1: To keep up with rising prices, the government says Social Security benefits will increase 3.6%. The administration saying that'll largely kick in next year, though for some people, the increase could start hitting on December 31st. Six Flags over Georgia set to reopen on Friday, days after a man fell to his death from the Goliath roller coaster. That ride remaining closed as investigators examine what happened. What's believed to be the world's oldest shipwreck found off the coast of Turkey. The ship is thought to have been a trade vessel from the Bronze Age 4,700 years ago. This is ABC News.
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6: Here's your Rock weather update. Chance for storms with fog in spots tonight. Otherwise, mainly cloudy skies expected. Lows dip down to about 66. Winds out of the south around 5 miles an hour. Chance of thunderstorms with fog in spots early tomorrow. Highs level off around 87. Sunshine mixed with clouds at times. Lows around 64. Tomorrow night, slight chance for storms. That's your local forecast update. I'm meteorologist Ray Miller from the Rock Weather Center. Currently 75.
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Keeping you rocking with a little AC/DC. It's Tim Jeffries. We go from one band, AC/DC, just wrapped up their tour, to another band that just announced an extension of their reunion tour. Yes, we're going to fight the good fight with Triumph.

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0: You know, the Eagles used to call Joe Walsh up on stage to perform that song with him. That's kind of how he got the gig with the Eagles. They thought, hey, this guy would be pretty good. It's Tim Jeffries and a story of firefighters and a sheriff rushing to a stretch of Utah highway where a semi-truck hauling a load of French fries had caught fire, likely started from a problem with an axle on the trailer. Police said there were no injuries in the incident. However, it's always sad to lose fries, according to the official press release. By the way, you know the first French fries were not cooked in France. They were cooked in Greece. It's true. And the Black Crowes and Led Zeppelin are on the way.
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0: It's a mighty Led Zeppelin, always sounding good with the ocean. It's Tim Jeffries. Led Zeppelin in the news. Robert Plant and Jimmy Page finally approved Stairway to Heaven to be used on screen for the first time for Greta Gerwig's Narnia movie. Yes, Narnia, the magician's nephew. You remember famously that Cameron Crowe asked for use of Stairway to Heaven for his movie Almost Famous, so it was turned down by Plant and Page.
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3: Here's your Rock weather update. Chance for storms with fog in spots tonight. Otherwise, mainly cloudy skies expected. Lows dip down to about 66. Winds out of the south around 5 miles an hour. Chance thunderstorms with fog in spots early tomorrow. Highs level off around 87. Sunshine mixed with clouds at times. Lows around 64. Tomorrow night, slight chance for storms. That's your local forecast update. I'm meteorologist Ray Miller from the Rock Weather Center. Currently 75.
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0: 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Don't come around here no more. Tom Petty, the Fabulous Heartbreakers. Ready for another long set? If so, I got just what you needed, plus some Ozzy, too. Stand by.
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1: ABC News, I'm Dave Packer. Ukraine says its U.S.-made Starlink terminals, built by Elon Musk's SpaceX, which helped control its defensive and offensive drones, were throttled back as Kyiv endured a second consecutive night of missile attacks.
2: There are growing concerns in Ukraine that the U.S. has now stopped sharing vital intelligence, the kind of intelligence that helps intercept Russian attacks, and that Elon Musk's Starlink satellite system is being restricted for Ukrainian forces.
1: ABC's Ian Pannell. The Justice Department sent letters today to state and local election officials in California threatening legal action over a list of alleged non-citizen voters that the Trump administration claims were sent mail-in ballots for the upcoming midterms. Media tracking firm Ad Impact says as of today, advertisers have spent $10 billion on campaign ads this election cycle, making this the most expensive political season since the 2018 midterms. And there's still 20 more days to go. This is ABC News.
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6: Here's your Rock weather update. Chance for storms with fog in spots. Otherwise, mainly cloudy skies expected. Lows dip down to about 66. Winds out of the south around 5 miles an hour. Chance of thunderstorms with fog in spots early tomorrow. Highs level off around 87. Sunshine mixed with clouds at times. Lows around 64. Tomorrow night, slight chance for storms. That's your local forecast update. I'm meteorologist Ray Miller from the Rock Weather Center. Right now, 73.
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Little Ozzy Osbourne, and a reminder, Ozzy's final performance will hit the movie theaters worldwide with an upcoming concert film. It's Tim Jeffries, and we are rolling along set with the Bachman Turner Overdrive.

0: Venomous Poison, Alice Cooper. It's Tim Jeffries. Who doesn't like wiener dogs? Yes, the famed dachshund. Texas town unveiled a 19-foot steel dachshund sculpture. It's a head-turning piece and was unveiled in Buda City Park on Saturday. Now, Buda, Texas, attracts national attention for its annual wiener dog races. Yep, happen every April. It's known as the wiener dog capital of Texas, if not the world. Standing by, we're going to kick off another long set with Blackfoot and Aerosmith, too.
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0: It's the Who Magic Bus. I guess in the 60s, that was the thing, you know, get yourself a tie-dyed, neon-painted bus and go cruising around. It's the Magic Bus, and I'm Tim Jeffries. We're going to kick off another long set. Collective Soul to do that, plus some ELO. Stand by. It's up next.
1: 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Participants can only win one contest prize per person every 30 days, Monday through Friday, excluding holidays within 30 days, or the prize will be forfeited. Prizes will not be mailed or delivered. Any winner under the age of 18 must be accompanied by a parent or legal guardian. No trade or cash equivalent will be awarded for any contest prize. Any person or persons found to be in violation of these contest rules before, during, or after the respective contest or giveaway will be disqualified and will not be eligible for future contests or giveaways.
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3: Here's your Rock weather update. Chance for storms with fog in spots tonight. Otherwise, mainly cloudy skies expected. Lows dip down to about 66. Winds out of the south around 5 miles an hour. Chance thunderstorms with fog in spots early tomorrow. Highs level off around 87. Sunshine mixed with clouds at times. Lows around 64. Tomorrow night, slight chance for storms. That's your local forecast update. I'm meteorologist Ray Miller from the Rock Weather Center. Right now, 73.
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0: ELO, which would make a pretty good license plate. I'm just saying. You could put ELO, do ya. Yeah, that's seven letters. Standing by, we're going to kick off another long set with Motley Crue and a classic from that band next.
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1: ABC News, I'm Dave Packer. The University of Chicago says a person of interest has been identified in connection with the reported sexual assault at the Alpha Epsilon Pi fraternity. That individual not affiliated with the school and has been banned from campus. It follows allegations of gang rape at Cornell University. President Trump making a pair of Western campaign stops for Republicans today, first in Bullhead City, Arizona.
2: So I think these rallies have changed everything. They've changed. A lot of things have changed. I think a lot of people that maybe were having trouble won't have so much trouble, but I feel I owe it to the Republican Party. I love the party. I love the people in the Republican Party.
1: Trump now rallying in Montana. Prices keep soaring. A new report shows inflation still on the rise, up 3.7% in September compared to last year. More trouble in the Strait of Hormuz, adding upward pressure to fuel prices. British Tracking Group reports 20 attacks on vessels since the start of the month. This is Houthis are also threatening oil and gas in Saudi Arabia. This is ABC News.
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8: Here's your Rock weather update. Cloudy tonight with a chance of thunderstorms. Lows around 66. Winds out of the south around 5 miles an hour. Chance of thunderstorms tomorrow 87. Tomorrow night lows dip down to about 64. Highs level off around 70 Friday with a slight chance for showers. 57, sunshine mixed with clouds at times Saturday. That's your local forecast update. I'm meteorologist Ray Miller from the Rock Weather Center. Currently, it's 72 degrees.
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don't know about you, but lately I've been banging my head a little too much. And with less hair up there, when I hit something, it kind of shows up. It has nothing to do with Quiet Riot, though. What does have to do with Quiet Riot is great classic rock. And yes, and we're going to roll on with more from Journey, Wheel in the Sky.

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0: Getting down and party with Boston. It's Tim Jeffrey. He's got a long set coming up with some Led Zeppelin for you. Plus some Rush. And this time of year, we all get tired of hearing those nonstop political ads on TV. Well, here's a story of note. A Republican political group who are trying to boost Maine Senator Susan Collins' reelection campaign mistakenly spent $25,000 on target ads in the wrong state. The mix-up? They ran the ads in Portland, Oregon, instead of where she's from, Portland, Maine. And apparently, the best part of this is the people in Portland didn't notice because, well, they weren't paying attention to the ads either.
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happiness is what you need so bad. Okay.

0: Rush and a New World Man just wrapped up their weekend in Seattle on their 50-something tour. Now on their way to Silicon Valley, where they'll be playing in San Jose for two nights this week. I'm Tim Jeffries. We're going to kick off another long set. Queen and Skid Row are up.
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3: Here's your Rock weather update. Cloudy tonight with a chance of thunderstorms. Lows around 66. Winds out of the south around 5 miles an hour. Chance of thunderstorms tomorrow, 87. Tomorrow night, lows dip down to about 64. Highs level off around 70 Friday with a slight chance for showers. 57, sunshine mixed with clouds at times Saturday. That's your local forecast update. I'm meteorologist Ray Miller from the Rock Weather Center. Currently, it's 72 degrees.
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0: Skid Row and I remember you. And Sebastian Bach of Skid Row fame is doing his best to keep the music alive. In fact, he's on tour, playing some select dates, including October 18th. He's going to be playing Gary, Indiana at the Hard Rock Casino.
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1: ABC News, I'm Dave Packer. Americans like this Texan already feeling it.
2: It's probably the most stressful time in my life.
1: And now the Consumer Price Index for September showing year-over-year inflation has come in at 3.7%. Hotter than even economists were anticipating. The Social Security Administration said people who receive Social Security will receive an increase of about $75 a month starting in January, but that increase not keeping pace with inflation or prices. After being diagnosed with lung cancer and having surgery, we're told that Pope Leo's in good spirits and expected to remain in the hospital until next Tuesday. President Trump at a rally in Arizona wishing him well.
3: I want to see Pope Leo get well. I hear the prognosis for that type of a problem. It's a cancer. It's big stuff anytime you have cancer. But the prognosis seems to be good, I've watched. And we just want to wish him our love and our best wishes.
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9: Here's your Rock weather update. Chance thunderstorms overnight. Otherwise, mainly cloudy skies expected. Lows dip down to about 66. South winds around 5 miles an hour. Highs around 87 Thursday. Chance of thunderstorms. Thursday night, lows dip down to about 64. Slight chance for showers. Friday, high of 70. 57, partly cloudy skies. Saturday, that's your local forecast update. I'm meteorologist Ray Miller from the Rock Weather Center. Right now, 70.
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0: Live in the Fast Lane, music from the Eagles. With your pal, Tim Jeffries, bringing you some ZZ Top and Pearl Jam in just a bit. Hey, have you ever go to a doctor and, you know, while you're sitting there waiting in the exam room, feel like they might have forgotten you? Well, a woman seeking treatment for an asthma attack in Keene, New Hampshire, says she was waiting in an urgent care clinic when employees locked up and closed for the night. Her name is Tia Chandler. She went in about 7:45. A staff member gave her a steroid shot and said they'd be right back, but they were not. She said no one returned. And then after realizing she was all alone, she tried to leave, setting off an alarm. So she had to call 911 to get out of the urgent care clinic. The question is, I wonder if they charged her for the steroid shot and the visit.
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0: possibly the most used song ever when it comes to movie soundtracks and TV shows. It's Born to Be Wild from Steppenwolf, and it's Tim Jeffries. Up next, a guy whose spirit lives on at Universal Studios Halloween Horror Nights, Ozzy Osbourne-themed haunted houses in those amusement parks. And we got Ozzy on the way next.
1: 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Prizes will not be mailed or delivered. Any winner under the age of 18 must be accompanied by a parent or legal guardian. No trade or cash equivalent will be awarded for any contest prize. Any person or persons found to be in violation of these contest rules before, during, or after the respective contest or giveaway will be disqualified and will not be eligible for future contests or giveaways.
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3: Here's your Rock weather update. Chance thunderstorms overnight. Otherwise, mainly cloudy skies expected. Lows dip down to about 66. South winds around 5 miles an hour. Highs around 87. Thursday, chance of thunderstorms. Thursday night, lows dip down to about 64. Slight chance for showers. Friday, high of 70. 57, partly cloudy skies. Saturday, that's your local forecast update. I'm meteorologist Ray Miller from the Rock Weather Center. Right now, 70.
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1: I always thought it was unusual, that Diver Down record. Why they chose to cover Roy Orbison and Martha Reeves and the Vandellas, but they did, and apparently it worked. It's Tim Jeffries, that is, and I am out of here. Been a lot of fun hanging out with you. Let's do it again tomorrow night. Going to leave you with music from Nirvana next.
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1: ABC News, I'm Dave Packer. The White House is blaming the uptick in inflation on the fighting in the Middle East. Meanwhile, stocks tumbled after the higher-than-expected inflation data today. ABC's Olivia Rubin.
2: Gas is up 34% year-to-year. Energy prices up 20% year-to-year. Fuel oil up 74%. Airfare 22%. Electricity 4.4%. Of course, there are other areas seeing increases as well. According to this report, food up 2.5%. The price of eating out up 3.5%.
1: Now it's Maryland. Board administrator confirmed state officials in that state informed by federal authorities today of a possible suspicious letter addressed to them. This a day after election officials in Louisiana and Oklahoma said letters with unknown substances were sent to their offices, neither found to be hazardous. At Cornell University, the faculty senate debated a no-confidence resolution to condemn that school's response to campus sexual violence. This is ABC News.
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8: Here's your Rock weather update. Chance thunderstorms overnight. Otherwise, mainly cloudy skies expected. Lows dip down to about 66. South winds around 5 miles an hour. Highs around 87 Thursday. Chance of thunderstorms. Thursday night, lows dip down to about 64. Slight chance for showers. Friday, high of 70. 57, partly cloudy skies. Saturday, that's your local forecast update. I'm meteorologist Ray Miller from the Rock Weather Center. Right now, 70.
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0: Floyd from the Dark Side of the Moon with Mud. We heard from Aerosmith in that set, and I knew it would happen. Aerosmith and Friends, California Dream On shows, two of them at the Hollywood Bowl, October 29th and November 1, featuring Aerosmith back together, Heart, Billy Idol, the Red Rocker, and the Black Crowes, and more, some special surprises as well. That's going to be quite some shows for sure. Way to go, Aerosmith and Friends. Hey, Warren Zevon's coming up, author on Metallica and the Jefferson Starship. They're on deck, too.
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0: Yahoo! The Werewolves of London, Warren Zevon with Mud. You like to bark and howl at the moon. You like to play the Wolfman role. Well, coming up in like 2 weeks or so, another full moon on the way. That one's a hunter's moon on October the 26th. Go ahead and do what you do with the full moon in the sky that night. GNR, they're coming up. Author on Kansas and the Foo Fighters, they're next.
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3: Here's your Rock weather update. Chance thunderstorms overnight. Otherwise, mainly cloudy skies expected. Lows dip down to about 66. South winds around 5 miles an hour. Highs around 87 Thursday. Chance of thunderstorms. Thursday night, lows dip down to about 64. Slight chance for showers. Friday, high of 70. 57, partly cloudy skies. Saturday, that's your local forecast update. I'm meteorologist Ray Miller from the Rock Weather Center. Right now, 70.
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1: ABC News, I'm Dave Packer. A White House economic advisor is blaming the uptick in inflation on new fighting between Iran-backed Houthis and Saudi Arabia in the Middle East. Spiking gas and diesel now pushing the rate of inflation to 3.7% in September year over year. Social Security Administration saying that benefits for cost of living increase will increase by 3.6%. Arizona was the president's rally stop on Wednesday. Then he was off to Montana, where he promised federal money
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1: Six Flags over Georgia is set to reopen on Friday, days after a man fell to his death from the Goliath roller coaster. That ride remaining closed as investigators examine what happened. This is ABC News.
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10: Here's your Rock weather update. Chance thunderstorms overnight. Otherwise, mainly cloudy skies expected. Lows dip down to about 66. South winds around 5 miles an hour. Highs around 87 Thursday. Chance of thunderstorms. Thursday night, lows dip down to about 64. Slight chance for showers. Friday, high of 70. 57, partly cloudy skies. Saturday, that's your local forecast update. I'm meteorologist Ray Miller from the Rock Weather Center. Right now, 70.
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0: Hey, you got to turn up the radio. Turn it up. Autograph with Mud. The Red Hot Chili Peppers in that set. Give it away. Give it away. Give it away now. Now's the time of year to give things away. You got to help out the people that really need the help. It's always a good time of year to give things away. But now especially give things away and help clean out your house, too. That's always a good thing to do, you know. BTO, they're coming up. Author on Tom Petty and the Hollies are on deck too.
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0: Yeah, BTO and the TCB taking care of business with Mud Tom Petty in that set. Well, the Tom Petty Estate will release a 50th anniversary box set just in time for holiday time on November the 6th. All remastered, re-birdied classics, plus some unheard tunes, too, on that box set. That's going to be pretty cool. The top there coming up. Author on The Crew for You and Cheap Trick, they're on deck, too.
1: 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Participants can only win one contest prize per person every 30 days, Monday through Friday, excluding holidays within 30 days, or the prize will be forfeited. Prizes will not be mailed or delivered. Any winner under the age of 18 must be accompanied by a parent or legal guardian. No trade or cash equivalent will be awarded for any contest prize. Any person or persons found to be in violation of these contest rules before, during, or after the respected contest or giveaway will be disqualified and will not be eligible for future contests or giveaways.
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3: Here's your Rock weather update. Chance thunderstorms overnight. Otherwise, mainly cloudy skies expected. Lows dip down to about 66. South winds around 5 miles an hour. Highs around 87 Thursday. Chance of thunderstorms. Thursday night, lows dip down to about 64. Slight chance for showers. Friday, high of 70. 57, partly cloudy skies. Saturday, that's your local forecast update. I'm meteorologist Ray Miller from the Rock Weather Center. Right now, 70.
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0: Yeah, the crew for you and the tale of Dr. Feel Good with Mud. You feeling good? Come on, you got to be feeling good in the new fall season with all the holidays coming at us very soon. 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Fleetwood Mac, they're coming up off on AC/DC. And the top, they're next.
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2: ABC News, I'm Dave Packer. September's Consumer Price Index was 3.7% higher compared to a year ago, meaning consumers paid more for fuel, food, and other costs of living. The White House blaming the uptick on inflation in new fighting between Iran-backed Houthis and Saudi Arabia in the Middle East. The Social Security Administration saying benefits for cost of living increase will increase next month by 3.6%. That falls a bit short of the inflation rate. Andrew Estruth of the Center for Retirement Research.
3: It's not a perfect measure of inflation, but the reason for that is there's no perfect measure of inflation.
2: More questions about U.S. intelligence sharing with Ukraine. A source in Ukraine's presidential office Tuesday night saying that the United States did share intelligence warning of incoming Russian missile strikes, but did not for the first wave of missiles. New York City Council expected to approve a deal next week to ban horse-drawn carriages in Central Park. ABC News.
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11: Here's your Rock weather update. Cloudy overnight with a chance of thunderstorms. Lows around 66. Southerly winds around 5 miles an hour. Sunshine mixed with clouds at times. Thursday, chance for storms. High temperatures reach up to 87. Lows dip down to about 64 Thursday night. Highs around 70 Friday with a slight chance for showers. 70 Saturday. That's your local forecast update. I'm meteorologist Ray Miller from the Rock Weather Center. Right now, it's 70 degrees.
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0: Yeah, the Cars with Mud. We heard the top in that set, doing it on the cheap of those sunglasses. That is the only way to do it. Do it right. Get a bag of sunglasses. You're good to go. Don't worry about scratching them and losing them and breaking them. 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David Bowie is coming up. Author on Ozzy, and look out, the Police are next.
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0: Yeah, David Bowie from Diamond Dogs and Rebel Rebel with Mud Mud Boy. That guy was cooler than cool. Everything Bowie has ever done is cool. I love the Diamond Dogs album. What a great looking album cover too. Great art. Bowie, half man, half dog. The gargoyles on the cover too. That's one fine LP for sure. Pearl Jam, they're coming up. I'll throw on Steve Miller and the Scorpions are next.
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3: Here's your Rock Weather Update. Cloudy overnight with a chance of thunderstorms. Lows around 66. Southerly winds around 5 miles an hour. Sunshine mixed with clouds at times. Thursday, chance for storms. High temperatures reach up to 87. Lows dip down to about 64 Thursday night. Highs around 70 Friday with a slight chance for showers. 70 Saturday. That's your local forecast update. I'm meteorologist Ray Miller from the Rock Weather Center. Right now, it's 70 degrees.
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0: Yeah. Steve Miller and the big old jet airliner with Mud. We heard that great one from the Scorpions in that set, the Big City Nights. Now, they canceled some of their Big City Nights, the remainder of their tour, 2026. Now they'll tour in 2027 plus do a Vegas residency as well. Happy anniversary to the legendary Scorpions, 60 years of Scorpions greatness. Queen, they're coming up. They're on Radiohead and Pearl Jam. They're on deck too.
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2: ABC News, I'm Dave Packer. A White House economic advisor is blaming the uptick in inflation on new fighting between Iran-backed Houthis and Saudi Arabia in the Middle East. Spiking gas and diesel now pushing the rate of inflation to 3.7% in September year over year. Social Security Administration saying that benefits for cost of living increase will increase by 3.6%. Arizona was the president's rally stop on Wednesday. Then he was off to Montana, where he promised federal money
3: to help more Montana families buy a home. Next year, under my leadership, Fannie Mae and Freddie Mac will be investing $3 billion in Montana mortgages to help 10,000 Montana homebuyers achieve their American dream.
2: Six Flags over Georgia is set to reopen on Friday, days after a man fell to his death from the Goliath roller coaster. That ride remaining closed as investigators examine what happened. This is ABC News.
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11: Here's your Rock weather update. A dense fog advisory continues until 8 a.m. today. Chance of thunderstorms overnight, otherwise cloudy skies. Lows dip down to about 66. South winds around 5 miles an hour. Chance for storms Thursday. Highs level off around 87. A mix of clouds and sun. Lows dip down to about 64 Thursday night. That's your local forecast update. I'm meteorologist Ray Miller from the Rock Weather Center. Currently 70.
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0: Ew, and the worms ate into his brain. Floyd from the Wall, Hey You with Mud, Radiohead in that set, and Creep, Radiohead in the class of 2019 in the Rock and Roll Hall of Fame. In fact, the 2026 edition of the Rock and Roll Hall of Fame induction ceremony and concert will happen on November the 14th from Los Angeles. Congrats to all the inductees into the Rock Hall class of 2026. Bob Seger is coming up. Author on Def Leppard and the Marshall Tucker Band. They're on deck, too.
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0: You know it, rock and roll will never, ever forget. Bob Seger with Mud. Bob had his 20th anniversary edition of Face the Promise come out almost a month ago now, and it's all remastered and repurdied, a couple of unheard tracks as well. Lots of rumors about Bob maybe rocking a tour sometime in 2027. Come on, Bob, make it happen. Hey, Supertramp, they're coming up. Author on Metallica in Boston. They're next.
1: 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Any winner under the age of 18 must be accompanied by a parent or legal guardian. No trade or cash equivalent will be awarded for any contest prize. Any person or persons found to be in violation of these contest rules before, during, or after the respective contest or giveaway will be disqualified and will not be eligible for future contests or giveaways.
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3: Here's your Rock weather update. A dense fog advisory continues until 8 a.m. today. Chance of thunderstorms overnight, otherwise cloudy skies. Lows dip down to about 66. South winds around 5 miles an hour. Chance for storms Thursday. Highs level off around 87. A mix of clouds and sun. Lows dip down to about 64 Thursday night. That's your local forecast update. I'm meteorologist Ray Miller from the Rock Weather Center. Currently 70.
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0: You know it, nothing else matters but Metallica with Mudboy. They are quite the touring band right now, rocking a Vegas residency. Later on in 2027, they'll go back to do up a worldwide tour. We heard Def Lepp in that set. Def Lepp also will be rocking a tour March through July with all those amazing tunes in concert. Way to go, Def Lepp, the Priest. They're coming up. Author on GNR and Supertramp. They're on deck, too.
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1: ABC News, I'm Dave Packer. September's consumer price index was 3.7% higher compared to a year ago, meaning consumers paid more for fuel, food, and other costs of living. The White House blaming the uptick on inflation in new fighting between Iran-backed Houthis and Saudi Arabia in the Middle East. The Social Security Administration saying benefits for cost of living increase will increase next month by 3.6%. That falls a bit short of the inflation rate. Andrew Estruth of the Center for Retirement Research.
2: It's not a perfect measure of inflation, but the reason for that is there's no perfect measure of inflation.
1: More questions about U.S. intelligence sharing with Ukraine. A source in Ukraine's presidential office Tuesday night saying that the United States did share intelligence warning of incoming Russian missile strikes, but did not for the first wave of missiles. New York City Council expected to approve a deal next week to ban horse-drawn carriages in Central Park. ABC News.
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10: Here's your Rock weather update. A dense fog advisory continues until 8 a.m. today. Slight chance of thunderstorms overnight. Otherwise, overcast skies. Lows level off around 70. Winds out of the southeast around 5 miles an hour. Cloudy skies. Thursday, slight chance for storms. Highs level off around 86. Partly cloudy Thursday night. Lows dip down to about 59. That's your local forecast update. I'm meteorologist Ray Miller from the Rock Weather Center. Currently, it's 70 degrees.
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0: The top and Give Me All Your Lovin', Ian Hunter and Mata Hoople. And that said, all the young dudes with my dude. That is such a great tune, a Bowie remake. You know, Bowie's version is very different than the version from Mata Hoople. Mata Hoople took it to, here's the cliche, the next level. Way to go, Mata Hoople and David Bowie. Rolling Stones are coming up. Author on the Red Rocker and the BOC, they're next.
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0: Rolling Stones, Gonna Miss You from Some Girls. What a great tune. What a fantastic album. Another fantastic album out from the Rolling Stones. Now, that Foreign Tongues is tremendous. 14 new tunes, a cool-looking album cover, and the Stones, the boys, talking about rocking a tour in 2027. Come on, Stones, make it happen. Ozzy is coming up. I'll throw on the Cars and AC/DC. They're next.
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3: Here's your Rock weather update. A dense fog advisory continues until 8 a.m. today. Slight chance of thunderstorms overnight, otherwise overcast skies. Lows level off around 70. Winds out of the southeast around 5 miles an hour. Cloudy skies Thursday, slight chance for storms. Highs level off around 86. Partly cloudy Thursday night. Lows dip down to about 59. That's your local forecast update. I'm meteorologist Ray Miller from the Rock Weather Center. Currently, it's 70 degrees.
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0: Yow, the Cars and Bye-Bye Love with Mud. No, bye-bye love. You got to hang on to that loved one for dear life with all the holidays coming at us back to back to back. You want to have that loved one in your life, right? Hey, Phil Collins is coming up, author on the Red Hot Chili Peppers. And Ozzy's on deck as well.
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1: ABC News, I'm Dave Packer. A White House economic advisor is blaming the uptick in inflation on new fighting between Iran-backed Houthis and Saudi Arabia in the Middle East. Spiking gas and diesel now pushing the rate of inflation to 3.7% in September year over year. Social Security Administration saying that benefits for cost of living increase will increase by 3.6%. Arizona was the president's rally stop on Wednesday. Then he was off to Montana, where he promised federal money
2: to help more Montana families buy a home. Next year, under my leadership, Fannie Mae and Freddie Mac will be investing $3 billion in Montana mortgages to help 10,000 Montana homebuyers achieve their American dream.
1: Six Flags over Georgia is set to reopen on Friday, days after a man fell to his death from the Goliath roller coaster. That ride remaining closed as investigators examine what happened. This is ABC News.
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10: Here's your Rock weather update. A dense fog advisory continues until 8 a.m. today. Slight chance of thunderstorms today. Otherwise, mainly cloudy skies expected. High temperatures reach up to 86. Southerly winds 5 to 10 miles an hour. Lows level off around 59. Tonight, partly cloudy skies. Chance for showers tomorrow, high of 65, cloudy. That's your local forecast update. I'm meteorologist Ray Miller from the Rock Weather Center. Currently, it's 70 degrees.
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What a great one from the Red Hot Chili Peppers, and Breaking the Girl with Mudd. Phil Collins is on, and I know you can feel it in the air tonight.

0: Right on, Don Henley and the Boys of Summer with Mud. The Boys of Summer rocking the postseason big time right now. What a great time of year, postseason in the MLB, college football, NFL football, basketball, hockey. It's all good. 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Billy Idol is coming up. I'll throw on U2 and Cream. 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

0: Come on, Moni Moni, Billy Idol doing up the Tommy James and Shondell's classic with Mudboy. We heard that great one from U2 in that set. With or without you, U2 with new tunes on the way. A new album, November the 13th, called Carnival de Luz. And you know 100% coming from U2, that new album will rock all the way. Can't wait. Rush, they're coming up. Author on Stone Temple Pilots. And Heart, they're on deck too.
1: 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Prizes will not be mailed or delivered. Any winner under the age of 18 must be accompanied by a parent or legal guardian. No trade or cash equivalent will be awarded for any contest prize. Any person or persons found to be in violation of these contest rules before, during, or after the respective contest or giveaway will be disqualified and will not be eligible for future contests or giveaways.
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3: Here's your Rock weather update. A dense fog advisory continues until 8 a.m. today. Slight chance of thunderstorms today. Otherwise, mainly cloudy skies expected. High temperatures reach up to 86. Southerly winds 5 to 10 miles an hour. Lows level off around 59. Tonight, partly cloudy skies. Chance for showers tomorrow. High of 65. Cloudy. That's your local forecast update. I'm meteorologist Ray Miller from the Rock Weather Center. Currently, it's 70 degrees.
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0: Oh, yeah. What a great one from the Stone Temple Pilots and the Big Empty with Mud. Time to fill up that big empty refrigerator of yours because you are sure happy it is a Thursday. Soon to be your Friday fun day in your weekend headspace. Fill up that refrigerator. Fill up that car with a bunch of gasoline and go enjoy your upcoming weekend because it will rock. The Guess Who, they're coming up. 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
2: ABC News, I'm Sherry Preston. Ukraine launching a drone and missile attack on a Russian oil refinery. The strikes coming hours after Ukrainian President Zelensky said the so-called energy ceasefire was over. Zelensky also saying some of their most important communications equipment, Elon Musk's Starlink satellite system, isn't working the way it used to.
3: Elon Musk says he did not restrict Ukraine's access to his Starlink network, which limited Ukraine's ability to fend off Russian attacks. Musk says the systems are controlled by the U.S. government. President Zelensky yesterday said he feels betrayed by the U.S. after President Trump agreed to buy Russian diesel.
2: ABC's Sophie Flay, the Justice Department threatening California with legal action over a claim of non-citizens on state voter rolls. More than a dozen grand jury subpoenas issued, including to some of her relatives in the DOJ investigation into Congresswoman Ilhan Omar. 28 children killed and a school collapsed in Pakistan. This is ABC News.
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11: Here's your Rock weather update. A dense fog advisory continues until 8 a.m. today. Slight chance of thunderstorms today. Otherwise, mainly cloudy skies expected. High temperatures reach up to 86. Southerly winds 5 to 10 miles an hour. Lows level off around 59. Tonight, partly cloudy skies. Chance for showers tomorrow, high of 65, cloudy. That's your local forecast update. I'm meteorologist Ray Miller from the Rock Weather Center. Currently, it's 72 degrees.
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without a doubt, we are having nothing but a good time. You know what? We're having a great time. Let's just improve that poison song. Nothing but a great time. Serving up superset after superset of killer classics. Absolutely free for you, my friend. Thank you so much for listening. Continuing this set. Try them. Lay it on the line. Have yourself a fantastic Thursday. And thanks for listening.

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0: The wall music, Pink Floyd, preceded by Guess Who and the No Sugar Tonight new Mother Nature tune. Thank you so much for listening. Rock 106.7, it's the Morning Mayhem with Laster. And speaking of nature, Mother Nature, she's about to slap us all upside the head and remind us it's October. And she gets fickle at this time of year. Today, warm. I mean, we're talking mid to upper 80s this afternoon. Tomorrow, you wake up pretty much in the mid-60s, might go up a couple degrees, but it's going to be one of those days where you go to work and it's nice, and when you walk out, you're like, what the heck happened? Because it's going to be in the 50s, maybe even 40s, as you get out of work tomorrow. And once the sun sets and some rain maybe moves in, it's going to drop. Saturday's high, only 57. Yeah, 87 today, 57 Saturday. And overnight, Saturday night and Sunday night, could be in the 30s. No frost or freezes as of right now. But yeah, that first little dip where all of us still have our thin summer blood, especially after the run of, what, 80s we've had for the last couple weeks? Yeah, you might want to make sure you've got your warmer jackets. Now, I'm not talking winter stuff. You know, the hoodies, maybe the hoodie under a light puffer jacket, whatever you, but yeah, make sure you got them out. That change is coming. Coming up, we'll also have some local news, sports, and other things going on here in Central Kentucky, whether you're headed to work, taking the kids, get them started on the day. We've got your soundtrack right here on Rock 106.7. Thanks so much for sharing the morning with us.
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0: The super duper one, Alice Cooper, in Rock 106.7, The Morning Mayhem, along with Lester. That song, of course, about what it was like being 18, late 60s, early 70s. If you don't remember, maybe weren't around, didn't study it in high school. When you were 18, late 60s, early 70s, you couldn't vote. You couldn't smoke. You couldn't go into the bar and drink when you were 18. But your butt could be drafted by the U.S. government and sent off in the military to the jungles of Vietnam. And, of course, you had to go into the jungle and fight the commies. The good news was, if you survived and didn't get maimed or killed, you got back to base camp and you could drink and smoke all you wanted. And then, eventually, if you got rotated back to the country, well, our society wasn't happy about the war in Vietnam and they didn't treat those soldiers very well. You were kind of shunned. And, of course, you also couldn't drink, smoke, or vote when you came back because you were probably 18 or 19. Yeah, it wasn't a great time back then. You study it if you didn't live through it. It's Lester. Appreciate you jamming. Whether it's on the FM dial, 106.7, 1450 on the AM, you can find us. 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
3: Here's your Rock weather update. A dense fog advisory continues until 8 a.m. today. Slight chance of thunderstorms today. Otherwise, mainly cloudy skies expected. High temperatures reach up to 86. Southerly winds, 5 to 10 miles an hour. Lows level off around 59. Tonight, partly cloudy skies. Chance for showers tomorrow, high of 65. Cloudy. That's your local forecast update. I'm meteorologist Ray Miller from the Rock Weather Center. Currently, it's 72 degrees.
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1: Rumors spreading around in that Texas town. About the shack outside the games. And you know what I'm talking about. Just let me know if you wanna go to that home out on the range. They got a lot of nice girls.

0: Well, how you doing, my friend? Thank you so much for listening. ZZ Top at the LaGrange, John Mellencamp, singing about the small towns that we all know and love. On the way, another superset, Killer Classics, going to go back to the debut Van Halen album, Guns N' Roses, Bob Seger, and much more. Part of that superset coming up in just mere moments. It's Lester. Friendly reminder, fantasy football, folks, it is Thursday, in case you lost track what day of the week. So you got a football game going on tonight. Seattle and Denver are playing in the Mile High City. So if you've got any Seahawks or Broncos on your roster, you're going to want to make sure you got them in. Also, a doubleheader day for the Major League Baseball. Late afternoon, Tampa Bay at Cleveland, which has been moved up even a little bit more because they're expecting rain in Cleveland tonight, so they bumped it up a few hours. And then tonight, in Los Angeles, Milwaukee and the Dodgers going to play game 4 of their series.
1: Hey, Mom. 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
1: ABC News, I'm Sherry Preston. Days after President Trump announced an energy ceasefire between Ukraine and Russia, Ukraine this morning launching new attacks on a Russian oil refinery. Ukraine's president says Russia never honored the ceasefire. Several states going to court over AI.
2: OpenAI, the company behind ChatGPT, is being sued by 8 states who claim its chatbot is harmful to users, including children. The lawsuits reportedly mark the most significant coordinated state action against an artificial intelligence company. The filing claim OpenAI misled parents about ChatGPT's safety and argue it's designed to be overly agreeable and feign human compassion.
1: ABC Sophie Flay, the Justice Department threatening to go after California for what it says are non-citizens on the state's voter rolls and them getting ballots. The Vatican says Pope Leo slept well last night and is up again today after surgery this week to remove a cancerous nodule from his lung. He is expected to stay in the hospital for several days. This is ABC News.
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8: From the Fork Media News Desk, I'm Austin Armstrong. Kentucky voters who need identification ahead of the November 3rd election can obtain a state voter ID card at no cost. Team Kentucky is reminding eligible registered voters who do not have an acceptable form of identification that free vote ID cards are available at driver licensing regional offices across the state. To qualify, applicants must be registered to vote in Kentucky or register when applying and must not have another accepted form of state-issued identification. Applicants will also need to provide proof of identity, social security number, and Kentucky residency. Driver licensing regional offices are generally open Monday through Friday from 8 a.m. till 4 p.m. local time. Officials say they will prioritize voter ID requests through Election Day on November 3rd. For locations where required documents and additional information, you can visit drive.ky.gov. In other news, the Columbia First Church of the Nazarene will once again serve as the central drop-off location for Operation Christmas Child shoebox donations in Adair County and the Green River area. National Collection Week for the Samaritan's Purse program runs November 16th through the 23rd. Shoebox donations will be accepted at the church's Wheat Fellowship Hall located at 1200 Jamestown Street in Columbia. Collection times vary throughout the week, including mornings and evening hours, as well as Sunday afternoon hours. For a complete collection schedule or more information, you can contact Mark Fudge at 270-634-2919 or Denise Fudge at 270-634-0246. And finally, a meeting announcement for Greene County. Greene County High School will hold its regular monthly site-based decision-making council meeting on Wednesday, October 21st. That meeting is scheduled for 3 p.m. Central Time, 4 p.m. Eastern Time in the conference room at the high school and is open to the public. For more details on stories like these and more, check out our websites, myq104.com, kcountry1057.com, and wtcoradio.com. 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
9: Stocks were lower on Wall Street Wednesday. The Dow Jones Industrial Average gave up 48 points, closes 51,621. NASDAQ gave up 511 points, closes at 26,692. The S&P 500 was off 86 points, closes at 7718. Stocks of local interest. Amazon down 450 at 254.08. Atmos Energy up 50 cents at 163.97. Dollar General up 493 at 129.93. GE down 60 cents at 307.03. Coca-Cola up $1.68 at 91.79. Kroger's up 235 at 63.09. Lowe's down 39 cents at 188.35. McDonald's up 242 at 238.23. Stanley Black & Decker down 40 cents at 90.31. UPS down 99 cents at 95.78. Verizon up 48 cents at 44.42. And Walmart up 388 at 116.16. 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
11: Here's your Rock weather update. A dense fog advisory continues until 8 a.m. today. Slight chance of thunderstorms today. Otherwise, mainly cloudy skies expected. High temperatures reach up to 86. Southerly winds, 5 to 10 miles an hour. Lows level off around 59. Tonight, partly cloudy skies. Chance for showers tomorrow, high of 65. Cloudy. That's your local forecast update. I'm meteorologist Ray Miller from the Rock Weather Center. Currently, it's 72 degrees.
0: 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The Rock.

That would be the name of the song, in case you didn't know that. David Coverdale, Whitesnake bandmates, along with Lester St. James, rolling through a superset. Killer classics back-to-back. Story about hanging out in Hollywood by a guy out of Detroit who didn't really enjoy his time out in La La Land. Seeger, Silver Bullet Band, as we continue a superset. Killer classics back-to-back. Absolutely free for you, my friend. Have a great day, and thanks for listening.

0: 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How you doing? It's Lester. Thank you so much for listening. Mentioned it earlier, Mother Nature getting fickle. It's that time of year. Today's going to be great, okay? Get ready. Upper 80s. Tomorrow, we start the day in the mid to upper 60s, and you have falling temperatures. Yeah, you go to work in the morning, it's very nice. And when you walk out the door, it's like 15, 20 degrees colder. And you're like, what the? Yeah, that's what we get tomorrow. And then the weekend, Saturday night and Sunday night, they're saying mid to upper 30s for overnight lows. Saturday's high only in the upper 50s, back into the mid 60s on Sunday, though. So just be prepared. And, of course, we'll keep you up to date. The latest forecast, if it changes throughout the day. We're also coming up, local news, sports, community events. Anything you want to know, you can also go online 24/7, 365 to our website, WTCORadio.com, to keep up to date.
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0: 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Moments away, going to get hot-blooded with Foreigner. Also going to have some Thin Lizzy and Tom Petty before we get to the top of the hour as we get ready to roll into a busy, busy football weekend. Tomorrow night, got a home game for the Eagles here in Campbellsville, taking on Holy Cross out of Louisville. Tri-County, the Cardinals, heading up to E-Town, taking on John Harden in Elizabethtown. Saturday, Kansas is, Oklahoma is where Kentucky's going. Yeah, SEC battle. The Sooners going to host the Wildcats. And, of course, Oklahoma coming off that big upset of number one Texas. So, hopefully, KU kicks them in the butt, brings them back to reality, because they're not that good a team in Oklahoma. And Cats are kind of on fire. So, enjoy the football. And as you probably heard, it's going to be football weather. Tomorrow, you start the day in the mid to upper 60s, but by the time you leave work, could be in the low 50s. So plan ahead for fall and football weather this weekend, Central Kentucky.
1: 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Participants can only win one contest prize per person every 30 days, Monday through Friday, excluding holidays within 30 days, or the prize will be forfeited. Prizes will not be mailed or delivered. Any winner under the age of 18 must be accompanied by a parent or legal guardian. No trade or cash equivalent will be awarded for any contest prize. Any person or persons found to be in violation of these contest rules before, during, or after the respective contest or giveaway will be disqualified and will not be eligible for future contests or giveaways.
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3: Here's your Rock weather update. A dense fog advisory continues. Slight chance for storms today. Otherwise, overcast skies. High temperatures reach up to 86. Southwest winds 5 to 10 miles an hour. Partly cloudy skies. Tonight, lows dip down to about 59. Chance of rain showers. Tomorrow, highs around 65. Overcast skies. That's your local forecast update. I'm meteorologist Ray Miller from the Rock Weather Center. Currently, 72.
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guy made a fortune writing songs when he was angry. Yeah, don't do me like that. Don't come around here no more. Just, yeah, that's Petty's thing. He could write a angry song and it turned into a hit. Lester, could it turn you on to another one of our patented supersets? Killer classics back to back, Aerosmith, Who, AC/DC, and much more coming up in just seconds. And of course, reminder, fantasy football players, fans,

0: You got two teams. Yeah, you might have to put somebody in your roster and make sure I'm in for tonight. Seattle at Denver. Seahawks and Broncos is your game tonight. And, of course, busy, busy football weekend. High school tomorrow night. A lot of winding down the season. And playoffs right around the corner for high school football. And then Saturday, arguably one of the biggest college football days, where 12 top 25 teams are playing each other. So six games. The highlight, first game of the day, 11 o'clock in the morning central, noon Eastern. Number 4, Ohio State, and number 5, Indiana. Buckeyes going to try and get revenge on the Hoosiers. You also got Notre Dame, which is 2, at number 8, BYU, which is where ESPN's going to be out in Provo. 16th ranked Mississippi State at number 22, LSU. Number 6, Alabama at number 14, Tennessee. Number 13, Missouri at number 9, Mississippi. And then you got number 18, Oklahoma State, and number 20, Houston. So six games with top 25 matchups. Should be a fun day on Saturday.
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1: ABC News, I'm Sherry Preston. He's not on the ballot in the midterms, but President Trump has asked supporters to vote like he is. And on the campaign trail, he's making promises like he is. Last night in Montana,
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1: Some Trump supporters, like rancher Scott Belden, however, say,
3: it's probably the most stressful time in my life.
1: Hit hard by rising diesel prices, oil prices slipping a little bit this morning. After the Consumer Price Index showed prices that we all pay for everything up 3.7% of the last year, this morning we get a look at what wholesale prices are doing. Ukraine launching early morning attacks on a Russian refinery, effectively ending President Trump's so-called energy ceasefire. Ukraine's president says Russia never abided by it. This is ABC News.
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9: From the Fork Media News Desk, I'm Austin Armstrong. Kentucky voters who need identification ahead of the November 3rd election can obtain a state voter ID card at no cost. Team Kentucky is reminding eligible registered voters who do not have an acceptable form of identification that free vote ID cards are available at driver licensing regional offices across the state. To qualify, applicants must be registered to vote in Kentucky or register when applying and must not have another accepted form of state-issued identification. Applicants will also need to provide proof of identity, social security number, and Kentucky residency. Driver licensing regional offices are generally open Monday through Friday from 8 a.m. till 4 p.m. local time. Officials say they will prioritize voter ID requests through Election Day on November 3rd. For locations, required documents, and additional information, you can visit drive.ky.gov. In other news, the Columbia First Church of the Nazarene will once again serve as the central drop-off location for Operation Christmas Child shoebox donations in Adair County and the Green River area. National Collection Week for the Samaritan's Purse program runs November 16th through the 23rd. Shoebox donations will be accepted at the church's Wheat Fellowship Hall located at 1200 Jamestown Street in Columbia. Collection times vary throughout the week, including mornings and evening hours, as well as Sunday afternoon hours. For a complete collection schedule or more information, you can contact Mark Fudge at 270-634-2919 or Denise Fudge at 270-634-0246. And finally, a meeting announcement for Greene County. Greene County High School will hold its regular monthly site-based decision-making council meeting on Wednesday, October 21st. That meeting is scheduled for 3 p.m. Central Time, 4 p.m. Eastern Time in the conference room at the high school and is open to the public. For more details on stories like these and more, check out our websites, myq104.com, kcountry1057.com, and wtcoradio.com.
10: 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Always keeping you weather aware.
11: Here's your Rock weather update. A dense fog advisory continues until 9 a.m. today. Slight chance of thunderstorms today. Otherwise, mainly cloudy skies expected. Highs level off around 86. Southwest winds 5 to 10 miles an hour. Tonight, lows dip down to about 59. Overcast tomorrow. Chance for showers. Daytime highs approaching 65. That's your local forecast update. I'm meteorologist Ray Miller from the Rock Weather Center. Currently 72.
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if you didn't get your tickets, and a few of us did because I think there were some shady side deals, but Aerosmith and Friends, the concert celebration October 29th and November 1st. The aftermarket ticket sales are now about $450 if you want to go see the show. You want to go see both? Yeah, spend $1,000 on one ticket for each night. Yeah. Oh, well, good. If you got the money, go for it. Should be a great couple nights of Aerosmith and Friends playing Aerosmith's tunes. AC/DC now continues Superset Killer Classics, absolutely free for you. It's Shoot to Thrill. Have a wonderful Thursday, my friend, and thank you so much for listening.

0: Thank you, John, for reaching out this morning. Works over at Taylor Regional. Just got done with a 12, was heading home, hoping he could hear some Eagles. Take it easy. Rock 106.7 in the morning mayhem, because John's got the next 4 days off. Yeah, he doesn't have to go back to work until late Sunday. Start another 12. But appreciate all our friends that rock out wherever you're at. The hospital, working over at the Amazon Fulfillment Center, working for the school district, working for the community. Whatever you do, thank you so much for listening and enjoying all the great classic rock we're honored to serve up here in the Morning Mayhem and throughout the day in Rock 106.7 as we help Central Kentucky get going one classic rock anthem after another. Whether you're a third shifter winding down the day, starting your weekend if you're a 12-hour shift worker at the hospital like John is, as well, anybody who's up driving the kids to school, getting yourself motivated to make it through a work day, we're here serving up all the great classic rock you need every single day, including Superstar's killer classic rock. Got another one coming up in just mere moments. Rick Derringer's got the Rock and Roll Hoochie Coo, the Radar Love, a Golden Earring, and we'll hear about Little Susie from the guys out of Sacramento, Tesla, coming up as well on The Rock.
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0: Late Rick Derringer, that rock and roll hoochie coo. Who can't reach over and turn that up? That is such a kick butt song. Of course, that's what we do each and every day in Rock 106.7. We play kick butt song after kick butt song after kick butt song. That's the formula. It's not a secret. We just keep playing all the great kick butt classic rock. Morning mayhem throughout the midday, afternoon, night, weekends. We got it always going for you, my friend. Thanks for tuning in. Moments away, Def Leppard, two-time Rock and Roll Hall of Famer, Dave Grohl and his Foo Fighters coming up. And All Right Now from Paul Rogers, Simon Kirk, and the band they were in before they joined Bad Company. Free momentarily. 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Thank you so much for joining us today.
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3: Here's your Rock weather update. A dense fog advisory remains in effect. Slight chance for storms today. Otherwise, overcast skies. Highs level off around 84. Winds out of the southwest, 5 to 10 miles an hour. Lows level off around 59. Tonight, partly cloudy. Cloudy skies. Tomorrow, chance of rain showers. Highs level off around 65. That's your local forecast update. I'm meteorologist Ray Miller from the Rock Weather Center. Right now, 72.
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0: the late Andy Frazier and Paul Kassoff, along with a couple Rock and Roll Hall of Famers that moved out of that band. Paul Rodgers and Simon Kirk, of course, moving on to be with Bad Company after leaving the band Free. And all right now, it's Lester, and everything's all right now. Heading into another one of our sports-filled weekends. Reminder to fantasy football coaches and owners, you got Seattle and Denver. So if you got any Broncos or Seahawks, make sure you got them in the lineup for tonight. Also, of course, you got crazy football with high school stuff winding down the regular season playoffs right around the corner. You've got college football this week with incredible games. I mean, we're talking six top 25 matchups, including Ohio State and Indiana as the Buckeyes try and get revenge against Indiana for beating them last year. ESPN crew is going to be out in Provo, Utah, a number 2 and number 8 matchup. Notre Dame and BYU plus 4 other games. Then, of course, you got Major League Baseball going on. The Dodgers on the verge of being eliminated today if they don't win out in La La Land. Early today, though, over the lunchtime, we get going with Cleveland and Tampa Bay. They moved the game up like 4 hours because rain is expected in Cleveland. They don't want to deal with postponements and stuff like that. So earlier start to the Major League Baseball. Pay attention to that if you're going to watch the Guardians and Rays play today. WNBA finals are going on. You've also got the winter sports going. NHL, NBA. It's just a crazy time of year. Speaking of crazy, another one of our supersets. Killer classics like Rush, Def Leppard, Black Crowes, and more. Next.
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3: ABC News, I'm Sherry Preston. Ukraine launching new attacks on a Russian oil refinery after officials there say Russia never honored President Trump's so-called energy ceasefire. OpenAI facing a new lawsuit, 8 states accusing it of creating an AI that's harmful to children. ABC's Sophie Flay.
4: The legal action comes amid growing concerns from families. Last year, writer Laura Riley wrote an essay for the New York Times saying her daughter spoke extensively to ChatGPT about her mental health struggles before taking her own life. Riley writing, I fear that in unleashing AI companions, we may be making it easier for our loved ones to avoid talking to humans about the hardest things, including suicide.
3: The Justice Department demanding answers from California. They say the state is non-citizens and they're allowed onto the voter rolls and has sent them ballots for the midterms. At least 34 children killed and dozens of people hurt after the roof of a private school collapsed in northwestern Pakistan earlier today. This is ABC News.
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7: From the Fork Media News Desk, I'm Austin Armstrong. Kentucky voters who need identification ahead of the November 3rd election can obtain a state voter ID card at no cost. Team Kentucky is reminding eligible registered voters who do not have an acceptable form of identification that free vote ID cards are available at driver licensing regional offices across the state. To qualify, applicants must be registered to vote in Kentucky or register when applying and must not have another accepted form of state-issued identification. Applicants will also need to provide proof of identity, social security number, and Kentucky residency. Driver licensing regional offices are generally open Monday through Friday from 8 a.m. till 4 p.m. local time. Officials say they will prioritize voter ID requests through Election Day on November 3rd. For locations, required documents, and additional information, you can visit drive.ky.gov. In other news, the Columbia First Church of the Nazarene will once again serve as the central drop-off location for Operation Christmas Child shoebox donations in Adair County and the Green River area. National Collection Week for the Samaritan's Purse program runs November 16th through the 23rd. Shoebox donations will be accepted at the church's Wheat Fellowship Hall located at 1200 Jamestown Street in Columbia. Collection times vary throughout the week, including mornings and evening hours, as well as Sunday afternoon hours. For a complete collection schedule or more information, you can contact Mark Fudge at 270-634-2919 or Denise Fudge at 270-634-0246. And finally, a meeting announcement for Greene County. Greene County High School will hold its regular monthly site-based decision-making council meeting on Wednesday, October 21st. That meeting is scheduled for 3 p.m. Central Time, 4 p.m. Eastern Time in the conference room at the high school and is open to the public. For more details on stories like these and more, check out our websites, myq104.com, kcountry1057.com, and wtcoradio.com.
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9: Here's your Rock weather update. Overcast today with a slight chance for storms. High of 84. Southwest winds 5 to 10 miles an hour. Lows around 59 tonight. Chance for showers tomorrow. High of 65. Cloudy skies expected. Dry with temperatures a bit below average Saturday and Sunday, and highs from the upper 50s to the low 60s. That's your local forecast update. I'm meteorologist Ray Miller from the Rock Weather Center. Right now, 72.
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She's talking to angels because she's high on smack, according to Chris and Rich Robinson. Yeah, it's a heroin song. Slester continuing a superset, killer classics on this Thursday morning, putting a smile on your face with the Rush Boys. Alice in Chains, Pat Benatar coming up. 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

0: Yeah, she broke a lot of hearts back in the day. Pat Benatar. She'd be up on stage singing and winking at the guys in the front row and shaking around. And then she'd go home with her guitarist husband at the end of the night. Yeah, nobody had a chance to go home with Pat. She was deeply in love and married. But they both went into the Rock and Roll Hall of Fame together, of course, just a few years ago. It's Lester. Thank you so much for listening. I always like to share little things that people forget in history. For instance, 1973, the U.S. Supreme Court upheld a 1971 Federal Communications Commission directive. And they voted 7-2 to uphold a ban that radio DJs could not play songs that glorified drugs. That's right, 1973, the Supreme Court said, no, DJs, you can't be playing songs that are glorifying drugs. Of course, that was the rub. What was glorifying drugs in a song? Was it just about somebody's life and drugs, or were they singing, hail to the weed, smoke it if you got it, or inject your veins with heroin? Yeah, they weren't singing that. So really, it was like kind of unenforceable back in the day. But hey, Supreme Court said the FCC's directive to ban DJs from playing songs glorifying drugs was legit.
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0: Rock 106.7, The Morning Mayhem, along with Laster, Stuart Copeland, Andy Summers, and Sting. The Police, of course. All three of them on record in interviews. Both, you know, TV and magazines, befuddled by people who use that song in their wedding. Every Breath You Take, if you listen to the story in the song, which Sting wrote, he ought to know, it's about a stalker. A guy stalking somebody. Unless you stalked your partner, probably shouldn't use that in your wedding. Laster, getting out of here at the top of the hour. But before I do, my friend, we'll hear from Pink Floyd. Plus, we'll hear from a couple of the greatest rock females, both of them in the Rock and Roll Hall of Fame. Joan Jett, Stevie Nicks, they're all coming up on your home of the Legends of Rock. Thank you for locking into the Morning Mayhem, sharing the day with us all day long. We'll be serving up supersets of killer classic rock. Next thing you know, your Thursday's over. You're into your Friday and the weekend's here. Thanks for sharing the day with Rock 106.7. We appreciate it.
1: 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Any winner under the age of 18 must be accompanied by a parent or legal guardian. No trade or cash equivalent will be awarded for any contest prize. Any person or persons found to be in violation of these contest rules before, during, or after the respective contest or giveaway will be disqualified and will not be eligible for future contests or giveaways.
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3: Here's your Rock weather update. Overcast today with a slight chance for storms. High of 84. Southwest winds 5 to 10 miles an hour. Lows around 59 tonight. Chance for showers tomorrow. High of 65. Cloudy skies expected. Dry with temperatures a bit below average Saturday and Sunday, and highs from the upper 50s to the low 60s. That's your local forecast update. I'm meteorologist Ray Miller from the Rock Weather Center. Right now, 72.
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0: back-to-back Rock and Roll Hall of Fame ladies, Joan Jett, along with her Blackheart, Stevie Nicks. Of course, before that, Lester going to fly into another superset. Killer classics back-to-back with some Petty, Pink Floyd, Bowie, Bloister Colt, and more as we rock across the top of the hour. Enjoy your sports-filled day. If you're a baseball fan, might want to have to tell the boss you got to take off early today. They moved up the Cleveland-Tampa Bay game to basically 1 o'clock Eastern, noon Central, and blah, blah, blah across the country. So, yeah, early start. Moved it up 4 hours to avoid the rain in Cleveland and have to postpone and stuff like that. And then you got tonight where the Milwaukee Brewers could be champagne popping in their locker room. If they can beat the Dodgers, they'll close them out 4-0 after winning last night and going ahead 3-0 in that series. Also, all the other sports going on. There's football tonight. You want to watch the pros? You got Seattle at Denver. Then high school football tomorrow night, college football this weekend. Oh, yeah. And the winter sports, NBA, NHL. Yeah. Oh, and WNBA. Got to throw that in there for the ladies. Yep, yeah, yep. It's a sports-loving time of year.
1: Hey, Mom. 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
1: ABC News, I'm Sherry Preston. We are spending more, and there's no sign prices are going to ease anytime soon. Retail sales jumping 0.8% in September compared to August. That's more than twice expectations. Also leaping the producer price index, tracking prices at the wholesale level up last month by the most in 4 years. Ukraine's president lamenting that his country is losing the U.S. as a partner, saying intelligence information and access to satellite guidance from Starlink for drones is being cut back.
2: Elon Musk says he did not restrict Ukraine's access to his Starlink network, which limited Ukraine's ability to fend off Russian attacks. Musk says the systems are controlled by the U.S. government. President Zelensky yesterday said he feels betrayed by the U.S. after President Trump agreed to buy Russian diesel.
1: ABC Sophie Flay, 8 states suing OpenAI, arguing its ChatGPT is harmful to users, including children. Sherry Preston, ABC News. Another elite school confronting allegations of sexual assault. This time it's alleged to have happened at an off-campus frat house near the University of Chicago. Police investigating a woman's claims that men were cheering outside a bathroom door while she was being assaulted.
3: Video posted online shows a witness who later reported the alleged attack to police chasing someone she believed was responsible.
4: He assaulted my friend in the bathroom frat party. You can record all I walk in there.
3: The alleged victim reported to police she was drinking and dancing this past weekend at the A.E. Pie House just off campus at the University of Chicago. According to a police report, a young man on the dance floor repeatedly asked her to accompany him. She refused each request. She said the man followed her into a bathroom where she lost consciousness.
1: ABC's Aaron Katursky. The Vatican says Pope Leo's lung has recovered well from surgery to remove a cancerous nodule and that he has resumed working from his hospital room. Sherry Preston, ABC News.
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12: Oh yeah.
11: They are having a practice in there. Maybe I appreciate that. 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It is Kentucky Sports Radio on the road in Springfield, Missouri at Missouri State University outside the basketball arena. What is it? The SunTrust Center? Is that right?
13: No, is it the
11: Great
12: Great Southern Bank.
11: Great there Southern you go, Ryan. Bank Arena yeah. At Missouri State. 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You can give a shout on the Clark's Puppet Shop phone line, 859-280-2287. 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Smith Law Office. Call T.J. will make them pay. It's a lot of people to get started, but we are here in Springfield, day two. Ryan Lemon, Mario, and how about this? At random Springfield, Missouri, and look at all this blue, Ryan Lemon, who shows up today in Springfield.
13: I had a feeling because people kept reaching out, you know, where are you guys going to be? We want to show up. The Dixons are actually on their way to the game from Winchester. They stopped to join
11: us. That was very nice of you all. We got a guy who, a professor here at, a director here with Missouri State, former grad student at Missouri State, people living in the area who made their trip. How about all this blue, Mario, in the middle of Missouri?
14: I don't know how you guys do it. Y'all go to every city.
11: Well, not y'all. You're part of this.
14: That's right. That's
11: I know sometimes you're embarrassed. But
14: no, absolutely not. No,
11: with our actions, but you're part of the group.
14: No, I love how you guys go to, you know.
11: No, not you guys. We.
14: I love how we go to, you know, every city. You know, each city in America, you're going to expect Kentucky fans. It's so cool seeing that.
11: Yes, it is. And we've had a great trip so far. It's only been, Ryan, like 24 hours. Feels like we've been gone a week.
13: We pulled in our hotel last night, and I said, remember when we picked you up 3 days ago? It's still Wednesday.
11: I know.
13: It still was Wednesday last night.
11: You know, people had said to drive from St. Louis to Springfield is not a lot there. And they're right, especially at night in the rain. It's a little bit of a tough drive. But with that said, had a good time. We passed. Let's see. Where all did we? We went to. Where did we eat?
14: Rolla.
11: We ate in Rolla, home of Missouri Tech or something like
13: Missouri
11: that.
13: Missouri Science and Technology.
11: Which, by the way, I would say next to Ole Miss. Had the best fraternity and sorority houses I've ever seen in my life. I don't know what goes on at that school, but they spend a lot of money on their Greek life.
13: Yeah, we saw the Kappa Delta house. Like, whoa, that's a mansion right there.
11: It was one of the nicest houses I've ever seen. We ate at Scruffy's.
13: Yes. Scruff's Grill, yeah.
11: Scruff's, which if you're ever in Rolla, those of you driving from Kentucky down here, I recommend stopping at Scruff's. That was really
14: good. It was good. Ryan.
13: We had to stop in Rolla because everything in this state closes at 7:30.
11: That's true. So everybody told us, Shannon, you gotta eat. So I didn't even know. Everybody was like, you gotta eat Springfield cashew chicken.
14: Yep.
11: So apparently there's a kind of cashew chicken that was made here in the 60s. Right, am I right about that?
14: Right.
11: Invented here, Shannon. Springfield cashew chicken. So we were like, well, we're gonna go eat.
13: We were excited about it.
11: But Shannon, we were pulling in at 8:30.
15: Too late.
11: And I thought, well, there'll be plenty of time. Mm-hmm. We searched the top 10 places to eat Springfield cashew chicken. Every one of them was closed before 8:30.
14: Yes. Incredible.
11: I thought we closed early at KS Bar at 9. We would have had the whole city at KS Bar by 9 o'clock. Everything closed before 8:30.
15: Does everybody eat dinner at 4:30 there in the town?
11: I guess so. Everybody's like my parents. They're all eating dinner at 4 o'clock.
14: You got to tell them about your phone call, Matt, where you called the restaurant.
11: So I called this restaurant. And you know, I know over the years having done restaurants, people who work at restaurants, they don't want you coming in, Shannon, right before the end of the show.
15: Right.
11: They don't want that, and I get that. But we knew we were going to get into town at like 8:35.
14: This is pushing it a little bit.
11: Yeah. A little bit. And there's a place, they said that the place where it was invented, some guy named Leong or something. And I was like, let's go. Is that right? Leong. Mm-hmm. So I was like, I want to go to Leong's and eat the chicken. I call and I'm like, yes, ma'am. What time do you close? 8:30. And I said, well, we're going to get there at like 8:33.
15: It's a little late. Too late.
11: Is that closing time firm? And she said, yes, the doors will be locked.
14: 100%.
11: Don't come. And I was like, well, I guess we're not coming there. They were just like, get out. You're not eating. Don't even think about it.
15: You got to be like at least 30 minutes before they close, right?
11: Well, I understand. We weren't going to do it. So then I was like, well, I'm not going to bother these other people. So we stopped in Rolla, which led to one of my favorite Ryan Lemon moments in a long time.
15: No.
11: This is one of my favorite Ryan Lemon moments because it's so Ryan. All right, so apparently, and I've seen this man pop up on my TikTok. I don't really know what he does. When I see him pop up on my TikTok, he's usually talking about
12: politics, but I actually don't think that's mostly what he talks about. I think he talks about like
16: business
12: yeah. and maybe motivational stuff.
16: Definitely motivational.
12: Yeah. So his name is like Shannon PBD or something. Maybe Patrick Brian David.
16: Okay.
12: Look that person up because it's important. Everyone listening to this show, you need to look this person up before you see how funny this is. So I'm going to give everybody a minute just to look up.
16: Look him up.
12: Yeah. PBD. Like I said, I think it's Patrick Brian David. I could be wrong about that.
16: Yeah.
12: He is, I think he's like a Middle Eastern, like Arabic man. And he does this podcast. And like I say, I always see him talking about politics, but I do think he talks business and motivation, et cetera. So somebody sent me and said, you got to watch this. PBD did a segment on Will Stein.
16: Right.
12: It was good. And I thought, well, that's a really strange thing. This guy did a segment on Will Stein. So it was 10 minutes long.
16: Yeah.
12: And before I put the rhyme part in it, let me just say, pretty good segment.
16: It was good.
14: It was good. It
12: pretty
14: was
12: good segment. The premise of the segment, Shannon, was if you're going to succeed in life, you have to believe in yourself.
16: Yep.
14: Yeah.
12: That's the premise. And so he shows Will Stein's Because of Me speech, then shows what happened in the last 2 weeks.
16: The field goals.
12: And his premise yeah. was something, you can't just say you believe in yourself. You have to believe in yourself and do the actions to showcase yeah. that you believe in yourself.
16: Right. All right.
12: It was a lot of words for that premise.
16: Very motivational.
12: It was very much like you were listening to a motivational speaker. So I watched it, and I showed it to Mario and Ryan, and it was nice, okay? So it was nice. So we get about halfway through, and Ryan, I do want to give you a chance to defend yourself.
17: Okay, thank you.
12: They show halfway through, Shannon, Adam Luckett asking asking Will Stein the question that led to him saying, Because of Me.
16: Right.
12: You remember that?
16: Yes, of course.
12: He said something like, why do you think you can win at Kentucky when nobody's won here? So they're showing it, and they show Adam Luckett.
16: Right.
12: And then all of a sudden, and Shannon, we've watched 5 minutes of this video.
16: Yeah.
12: He yeah. just looks at me and goes, who's that? Meaning the host.
16: Right. Mm-hmm.
12: And I had just a couple seconds ago said, look, there's Adam Luckett. And 5 seconds later, Ryan goes, who's that host? And before I can answer, he goes, that's not Adam Luckett. He was like, is that Adam
16: is that
12: Luckett?
16: Adam Luckett?
12: He thought Adam Luckett was a 58-year-old Arabic man. Adam Luckett is on our pregame show every week. He sits next to him every single week. And he saw a 58-year-old Arabic man who had a podcast and thought he was Adam Luckett.
16: My goodness.
12: Mario, am I lying?
16: No, you're
12: am
16: not
12: I
16: lying.
12: Saying one thing that's not
16: 100%
12: true?
16: The truth. I literally looked at Ryan. I was like, Ryan, Adam Luckett, your co-host, the pregame show, co-host.
15: Like I'm bad with names, but I feel like I would recognize Adam Luckett.
12: But you certainly wouldn't think he's a 58-year-old Arabic man,
15: exactly.
12: Would you?
15: No, absolutely not.
16: If you could see Ryan's face right now.
12: Am I wrong,
15: no, I can see Ryan's face right now. I know that look on his face. I know that
12: Am
15: look.
12: I wrong? Am I wrong about one thing I said that happened?
14: You're about 90% right. You're pretty close.
12: So from now on, if you see PBD, you are going to think it's Adam Luckett.
14: Say, Adam, what's up, bro?
12: Adam Luckett is like 30.
14: Go Cats.
12: How did you think that? Did you think you'd just been in Florida?
14: I had kind of zoned out.
12: Long day.
14: And I heard you say Adam Luckett, so I looked at the screen, and the dude was the same dude you're talking about. Was on the screen. He's like, who is that? I thought you were saying Adam Luckett was
12: no,
14: on the screen.
12: No, you said, is that Adam Luckett?
14: Because you said Adam Luckett. So I didn't see Adam Luckett at all. What are you talking about?
16: Mario, you're not lying, Matt. This is what happened.
12: This is exactly what happened.
16: Yeah,
12: So Ryan has been on the road trip at that point for 12 hours, and he's already doing very Ryan things.
15: Apparently, Ryan couldn't be any further away from a middle-aged man.
12: Look at that guy, and then look at Adam Luckett. Now, the second question, I've waited to get on the show before I ask you this, Mario. You shared the room with me last night.
16: Come on, man.
14: Tell him what you said this morning.
16: I mean, it wasn't as bad as it usually is.
14: Stop.
16: But you,
14: right there. Stop. No. Stop.
16: You snored. You definitely snored. I did at one point. I clapped, but it didn't
12: help.
16: It doesn't help.
12: It does if it, like, you either have to clap.
14: You got to do it right next to him,
12: right? Or if you have a bed with four pillows, take one and throw it at him. Hit him with the pillow. That will... and then he'll move. And he'll give you like 10 minutes to fall asleep.
14: I'm going to try that next time. I tried to clap, but it didn't really work. He kept snoring.
13: I was really worried last night, too, because we were all exhausted. We were on the road all day. I thought, oh, no. I warned you. I said, dude,
14: you told me
13: it's going to be bad.
12: Mario, give people like an impression of what it sounds like when he's sleeping.
14: Ooh, okay. It changes. Like it goes from...
13: Shannon's done the same thing when I room with Shannon.
12: Shannon, does that sound familiar?
15: Yes, it does. Yeah. I've actually recorded Ryan snoring in this.
14: I got to do that next time.
12: He sounds like a moose when you...
13: I was tired, man.
12: So are you able... Because my problem, I can't room with him because I cannot sleep in there.
14: Yeah.
12: Okay, when I wake up, I'm up. And the problem is he wakes you up. Can you sleep through it? Can you
14: in and out. I'm in and out. A lot of, I'll wake up and then I'll go back to sleep. It's never just a full-on deep sleep for me. Just like I'm in and out of sleep a lot of the times.
13: Yeah, I got it like three times to pee during the night. And every time he was sound asleep. So that made me feel good. Like, okay, at least he's sleeping a little bit.
15: The key to Ruben Ryan is you got to fall asleep first.
12: Yeah, the key is you got to fall asleep
14: first. I think we fell asleep at the same time, though. Like, it was evenly at the same time.
13: We had to talk to our boos before we went to sleep. So we were all talking to our boos and then hung up.
12: You both have girlfriends.
13: Yeah, they're our boos.
12: Oh, you mean on the phone. I thought you were acting like in the Holiday Inn lobby. Oh my goodness. By the way, that's pretty nice Holiday Inn here, by the way.
14: Very nice.
12: Like one of those with the middle
14: atrium.
12: Atriums? I don't think I've ever seen a Holiday Inn that their heating bill has to be high there. Certainly didn't turn it up in my room, I'll say that. They must be spending it somewhere else. But Springfield, Missouri State, we are here. This is the home of Quanzo Martin is the current coach. We are staring at their Hall of Fame.
14: Mm.
12: Some Missouri State alum, Jackie Stiles, the all-time leading scorer in women's basketball.
14: She's also an All-American.
12: All-American. Yeah. Also, isn't that the name, Shannon, of Will Ferrell's character in that movie?
15: Jackie Moon. I think it's Jackie Moon.
12: Yeah. Okay, yeah. I got you.
15: Yeah, semi-pro.
12: Yeah, Jackie Stiles. I do remember her playing. Blake Ahern played basketball here. He has the all-time record for highest free throw percentage. Shannon, he shot 95% for his career from the free throw line, and one season shot 97% from the line for the season.
15: Wow. So he missed maybe one shot the entire season.
12: Probably. I guess. Yeah. I mean, he couldn't miss me. And then Ryan Howard, the baseball player for the Phillies.
15: Yeah.
12: And then they were saying your catcher in Atlanta, Tucker, is that
15: Drake Baldwin.
12: Drake Baldwin. He went here as well. So there's your Missouri State alums, and you have some Springfield information.
13: Well, the big alums that went to, they became celebrities in the motion film industry.
12: The motion film industry, that's what they call it usually.
13: The talking pictures.
12: Usually they call it the motion film industry, yes.
13: I got three of them.
12: Okay.
13: Kathleen Turner.
12: Okay, yeah.
13: Went to Missouri State.
12: Turner and Hooch.
13: John Goodman.
12: Oh, John Goodman went here.
15: That's a big one. Yeah.
12: Oh, that's a big one, yeah.
13: And as we walked around, we went to McDonald's, people kept calling me, hey, Brad. Brad Pitt's from here.
14: Is he really?
13: They thought I was Brad Pitt.
12: You love that joke, yeah.
14: Is Brad Pitt really
13: from here? Brad Pitt's from here. Oh, I think his parents still live here. They do.
12: His parents still live here. That's you. No. No, you raise your hand. You know him. Okay, gotcha. And then what else is Springfield known for? That's all you got?
13: That's all I got.
12: Okay. Oh, you were supposed to have more.
13: I did. I looked, and there was not a whole lot there.
12: Okay. Well,
13: what?
12: But we are glad
13: Bob
12: to be.
13: Bob Barker went to Drury.
12: Bob Barker, oh. Shannon, is so from this area. He went. He's actually from Rolla, where we stopped the night.
13: Oh,
12: Drury is here. Bob Barker went to college here, Shannon. How about that?
15: There you go. The makings of the greatest game show host of all time.
12: That's exactly right. Yeah. So, 859-280-2287. We look at this. I mean, can you believe
14: this? This is insane, man.
12: This is insane. In Springfield, Missouri, we're going to take a break, be back here at Missouri State, talk a little bit about Will Stein in the game Saturday, and then Mark Pope was at SEC Media Days for basketball. We'll do both of it right after this.
15: To talk to Matt Jones and the crew, call the Clark's Puppet Shop phone line at 859-280-2287 or 1-800-606-4263 and send us the Whiskey Thief Tweet of the Day by tweeting Matt at KY Sports Radio.
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23: Kentucky health officials confirm measles cases have surged to 157 across 13 counties, marking the Commonwealth's highest outbreak volume in decades. The outbreak is heavily concentrated in Laurel County, where cases jumped to 56 within days. State health officials report 9 individuals have been hospitalized, with the vast majority of cases occurring among unvaccinated members of large households isolated from the broader community. Lexington officials have unveiled an overhauled winter storm response plan following prolonged neighborhood road closures last January. The revised plan commits city road crews to salt all ranked streets within the first 4 hours of a storm. The city has consolidated residential routes and contracted private disaster crews to clear major arterial roads. I'm Travis Laird.
22: This is the Kentucky News Network.
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12: It is Kentucky Sports Radio here. There we go. Some golf claps golf here play, in Missouri State. By the way, this is a really nice arena.
15: It is nice.
12: For a Conference USA team, which is, I believe, what they are, this is a really nice arena.
16: I was just in there watching practice. They look pretty good.
15: They were just telling us during the break that they have a huge high school tournament, Bass Pro Shops Tournament of Champions.
12: Bass Pro Shops started here.
15: Started here. Oh, wow. Some of the greatest talent in the country always come here to play.
12: Said John Wall was here.
15: John Wall played here. Cal used to come here a lot. Probably still does come a lot. A lot of major players, major coaches.
12: Cal Perry, by the way, looked good yesterday. You know, you can kind of tell how good he thinks his team is by, like, how big his belly is and how tan he is. And his belly was kind of gone, and he looked tan. I'm a little worried now about Arkansas.
15: Yeah.
12: I have to say. I'm not kidding you. You can judge Cal. I've learned over the years. Does he look sleepy? Is he tan? And, like, does he have a little belly? And he didn't look sleepy. He was tan. I'm kind of worried they might be good, Mario.
16: You used to say the same thing about Mark Stoops. Like
12: Mark Stoops was the same way. Mark Stoops was exactly the same way. Mark Stoops, you could tell
16: by his physique.
12: I think it's like human nature that, you know, when you feel good, when things are going well, you tend to take care of yourself. And I mean, honestly, I'm probably a little bit like that too. I go watch wrestlers and I'm like, that dude needed to sleep.
16: He did look stressed in the wrestling.
12: I mean, you don't have to agree with me. I'm just telling you. But no, I watch that and I go, okay, because that time in my life was like that. So anyway, I don't know how
15: it goes. Cal looked.
12: I thought he looked good yesterday, and that makes me worried that their team might be pretty good. One other thing, and then I want to talk about the game Saturday. One more thing that I forgot that Mario mentioned. So this is a college town we were in, Rolla, Shannon, right?
15: Yeah.
12: And this bar we went to, or this little burger place, it's on campus.
15: Right.
12: So there was a group of like 10 probably college age women that came in to eat, but one of them had a baby.
15: Yes.
12: Right? So one of them had a baby. And Ryan was walking by, and the baby just looked at Ryan and started screaming, "Dada."
15: Oh, wow.
12: And just kept yelling it, like, over and over. And these college girls are all laughing, and the baby's going, "Dada, Dada." And first of all, I looked at the – I was like, "You mean granddada?"
15: Yeah. Yeah.
12: But I didn't know. Maybe Shannon Ryan's taken this trip before.
15: Yeah, wow, what are you doing? Ryan,
12: we How didn't old know.
15: Is the real dad?
12: And
15: My
12: Ryan,
15: God.
12: Ryan, like ran out.
15: I would too.
12: He ran outside.
0: I looked at the baby. It had a bald spot, a chubby little belly, and little bitty legs. I thought, I got to get out of here.
12: All right, so game is Saturday, UK and Oklahoma. There's a lot of good games Saturday. I mean, there's a lot of matchups of top teams across the country. Indiana plays Ohio State. Notre Dame plays BYU. Those are two top 10 battles. Missouri plays Ole Miss. Mississippi State plays LSU. So our game is kind of like down the list of what people are talking about. But this is really like, I think for a lot of national people going, okay, is Kentucky a playoff contender? We're going to find out Saturday.
15: Yep.
12: I mean, we're going to find out Saturday. Like, are they just a really good story? And is it the start of building something for Stein? Or is this a team we got to take seriously now? And I think Saturday will tell that for a lot of people.
0: A win on Saturday changes everything. Do you still feel like some of the national people look at what Kentucky's done so far as a fluke? Or do you think they're starting to believe they're legit?
1: Will doesn't have, he doesn't get enough credit. You know, he's in the SEC doing what he's doing. This is the best conference.
12: I think he's getting a lot of credit.
1: I mean, we were
12: on the Adam Luckett PBD show yesterday.
0: Adam did a great job.
1: I think he should get more credit.
12: Well,
1: he's the best conference.
12: If the National Coach of the Year vote was today, he would come in second. They'd probably give it to the dude at LSU or UCLA because he's undefeated. But, you know, by the end of the year, it might be Will. I think every college football commentator in the country would say Kentucky's coming. The question for Saturday is, has Kentucky already arrived? Like, are they here right now? And we'll find out. I mean, we're still a touchdown underdog. But if Kenny Minchie plays well, and if they are able to move the ball, and they are able to keep the crowd out of it, Ryan, why not?
0: You know, we were a touchdown underdog against LSU, touchdown underdog against A&M. Yeah. That doesn't mean squat to
12: our team.
0: We were
12: a 13-point underdog, I think, to A&M.
0: Yeah.
12: We were a touchdown underdog to South Carolina. We were like 8.5 to LSU. This will be the one that's actually the closest. But you're right. I mean, we just keep doing it.
0: Just keep doing it. Just keep proving people wrong. And I think Stein and the guys feed off that. So I got here's my little scouting report. We're going to start talking into the weeds.
12: Okay, I'm looking forward to
0: this. Oklahoma's really, really good defensively.
1: Mm-hmm. Are they?
0: If we can run the ball against them, that's going to be our way to have success.
12: Their coach yesterday said, Chad Morris, and he was like, the video is actually very interesting. He goes, I'm not saying this just to say something nice about the opponent. He was like, this is the best offensive line we have played and likely will play.
0: Wow.
12: Now remember, they've played Texas.
0: Yeah.
12: Right? They played Texas. They played Michigan. He said, this is the best offensive line. And he sort of almost hinted, like, I don't know if our guys really bought that. And he said, so we brought them in and showed them the tape and showed them exactly why they are the best offensive line. He said, this is the most physical offensive line we will face all season. He said that yesterday. And I don't think this wasn't like, oh, you know, McNeese State's got a great team. I think he meant it if you watch how he said it.
0: I love when we had that reputation. You know, we had it with the big blue wall with Landon Young and Brad Drake Jackson, those guys. We had that reputation. We were stronger and we were tougher than you. And when you leave the game, you're going to feel it. We've got that with these guys this year.
12: I think we do. And the injury report, I mean, it's not great. Basically, same as last week, all the backup linebackers are out. So, essentially, Bo Barnes and
0: Grant Godfrey
12: are going to have to play the whole game. C.J. Baxter is on the questionable.
1: Oh.
12: You got to think, though, with his history, Ryan, I think there's a good chance he'll try to get out there.
0: I think you're going to have to tie that guy down to keep him from wanting to play. He'll definitely want to play in this game tomorrow, Saturday.
12: I mean, Texas, you know, went to Texas.
0: Yeah.
12: Is he a Texas kid? Is he from Texas?
14: I don't know if he's a Texas kid.
12: I think he is.
0: They're nodding their heads.
12: If he is, I mean, Oklahoma is the rival.
0: No
12: so,
0: doubt.
12: I mean, like, you probably grew up wanting
0: grew
12: to play
0: up
12: in this
0: all
12: game.
0: Knowing all about it, that
12: you
0: rivalry.
12: Know? And then DJ, I think DJ Miller was good to go. Nick Anderson was on the probable. So anytime I see a kid on probable, I just assume he's playing.
14: Sure. He's from Florida.
12: Right, we'll act like he's from Texas because yeah. I can't imagine you're gonna keep him off the field.
0: No
12: Maybe
0: way.
12: You sit him against Vandy next week.
14: Yeah,
12: but I think you're gonna play him here. 859-280-2287. We're on the road to Norman, Oklahoma. Take your calls. Be right back. KSI.
2: It's the midpoint of October, Kentucky. How are you? I'm Scott Fitzgerald. Let's talk sports. And, well, temperatures have been a little warmer than normal around the Commonwealth. The fight over
3: NCAA. That's creating all these court cases. I should be worrying about my guys and develop them and mentoring them and watching tape this morning.
2: Louisville basketball head coach Pat Kelsey alongside former Kentucky linebacker Alex Afari Jr. and U of L Seth Trimble all testifying, arguing the rules currently unfairly deny some athletes a fifth season. Afari still isn't over, not being able to participate in UK's historic win over LSU.
4: I was devastated because my teammates was depending on me and I was just preparing all week, ready to play, and I wasn't able to.
2: Judge has not ruled, instead requesting additional evidence as the case continues. We'll continue to monitor ourselves here at the Kentucky News Network. Kentucky and Oklahoma are dealing with several key injury questions ahead of their matchup in Norman on Saturday. Wildcats running back C.J. Baxter is questionable after getting hurt against LSU. Despite returning to finish the game with a touchdown in overtime, receiver Nick Anderson is listed as probable after a shoulder injury. And again, linebacker Alex Afari Jr. is waiting to hear on his eligibility. On to basketball, Kentucky coach Mark Pope not shying away from the championship expectations that come with leading the Wildcats. Speaking at the SEC tip-off yesterday in Birmingham, he was asked about the Cats being picked to finish seventh in the SEC.
5: We don't spend a lot of time on polls. We spend all our time on the work that we do and the wins that we earn. The polls will change. You know, our football team, which is just crushing it right now. It is so fun right now. You know, just tell you how smart the polls are. They dropped them out of the top 25 after they went on the road. And so the guys came back and proved it because the polls didn't matter to them either and had another epic win against our counterparts at LSU.
2: I'm Scott Fitzgerald.
6: This is the Kentucky News Network.
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31: Here's your Rock weather update. Overcast today with a slight chance for storms. High of 84. Southwest winds 5 to 10 miles an hour. Lows around 59 tonight. Chance for showers tomorrow. High of 65. Cloudy skies expected. Dry with temperatures a bit below average Saturday and Sunday. And highs from the upper 50s to the low 60s. That's your local forecast update. I'm meteorologist Ray Miller from the Rock Weather Center. Right now, 72.
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9: 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Here's Matt Jones.
12: I was trying to think, Shannon. I couldn't think of a Missouri song, but you found one. Who is this?
15: Sarah Evans. Sounds
12: like Sarah Evans.
15: Missing Missouri.
12: Yeah, I mean, there's not a lot of Missouri songs. Excuse me. Most states have one.
15: Yeah.
12: But I can't really think of a Missouri song, and I can't think of a Springfield song. I did see that we are on Route 66. Yes. That's everywhere. That's cool. Yeah.
0: Mario was fascinated by that last night.
10: That's really cool.
0: Went into our hotel. They had, like, the big display. And he's like, are we on Route 66?
12: Did you know what Route 66 was? I figured that would have been before your time.
10: It's like the road that comes, like, it starts. I don't know where it starts, but it goes all the way to California.
12: I think it might be the only road that goes all the way across.
10: Are we going on it?
12: No.
10: Okay.
12: Well, we are on it for a little bit. Part of it's the interstate, and then you go off it and stuff. We've been on it. We've been on it at various times. Goes through New Mexico and some of those
0: places.
12: Did
0: a show on some little place on Route 66 one time, I think.
12: Football Saturdays at Kentucky mean hours outside. 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You're more than just a patient. You're family. One person writes on the text machine, 772-774-5254. Matt, I love having Mario on the trips. His social media content is elite. Tell him to keep it up.
10: Thank you, whoever texts that. That's cool.
12: You seem to get a special joy just sort of like documenting all things Ryan.
10: Yeah, Ryan. This is fun, man.
0: We got little Matt on this trip. Got Matt singing in the car. And
10: yeah, both were singing. Yeah,
12: but that was pretty. I was on key. You were off.
0: Oh, then no doubt.
10: God, goodness, man.
12: The music, I gave you a little bit of a break yesterday.
10: Yeah, you did. You got some 90s hip-hop in there. But I'm learning a lot more about country artists, man. Clint Black. Who else?
12: He's playing in Louisville tonight.
10: Yes.
12: Unfortunately, we're not there. He's playing in Louisville tonight.
10: I wouldn't be there regardless.
12: You like Clint Black?
10: No, okay. I do not.
0: Oh, come on. I think we did have it. Yesterday we went from Clint Black to Alanis Morissette.
12: She's not good either.
15: Alanis Morissette. Was it Mel McDaniel? Was that what you were singing?
12: Mel McDaniel. Why didn't you like Alanis Morissette? She seemed to really upset you.
10: Her voice is kind of cringe.
0: He goes, is this the girl that screams again? That's exactly how you described her.
10: Yeah, I'm not a fan.
12: Didn't like her. One person writes, Matt, with Oklahoma's defense being so good, we have to make sure we start well. I think it would be much harder to come from behind. I agree with that. You don't want to do like you did at South Carolina, fall down 17-0. I think it'll be important even in the first quarter, keep that game close because you can. If you're down two scores at Oklahoma, that's gonna be a tough thing for Kentucky to overcome.
0: That was maybe the most impressive thing about that South Carolina win. You took a haymaker from South Carolina, 17-0 on their home field, and you came battle back to win it.
12: 17-0, and they had the ball. I mean, it was 17-0, and they had the ball and were driving. I mean, we were looking at a blowout, and I think we got a turnover, and then it almost like the game immediately flipped. But it was not just 17-0. It was 17-0 and maybe about to be 24-0.
0: So I agree with you. You can't let Oklahoma come out and deliver a haymaker Saturday. Got to, keep that offense off the field.
12: One interesting note, Kellen Hall, who is from Louisville. That's the defensive lineman. He was the number two player in the class. He stormed the field with Kentucky. Most people think Kentucky's the leader. Rivals just switched him to the number one player. So he is now the number one player in the class. He's the first person to be number one in the class from Kentucky since both Tim Couch and Brian Brohm were that at various times in their high school career. Sometimes they depended on the service. If he stays number one and Kentucky gets him, that's absolutely wild. I mean, Tim Couch being number one quarterback, I mean, that was really impressive. We got him, too. But a defensive lineman, I just it's hard to imagine. Kentucky is by far the leader, it seems like.
0: I wonder where Kellen Hall was last Saturday.
12: I just said that. He was at the field.
0: I wonder if he took selfies of himself on the field. I'm just curious.
12: I mean, he did. We saw it.
0: So I think he's probably all in on Kentucky.
12: Oh, goodness. Okay. I mean, those are good points.
0: We don't need no stinking crystal ball. Where were you? Where were you after the game? You posting selfies? Done.
12: Was he at your house?
0: He'll be swimming in my pool next year, I guess, if he comes to Kentucky.
12: I dude's a star, and if he ends up here, that would be unbelievable. But that then led to a tweet from Drew, which a couple people got mad at. I don't understand why. Drew said, wouldn't it be amazing if Kellen Hall, if Kentucky football gets a number one recruit for the first, like, over Kentucky basketball?
0: Yeah.
12: People who are just wanting to be angry on the internet took that tweet as a shot at Kentucky basketball. I think it's also just an objective fact, and it's not trying to be a shot at Kentucky basketball. Getting number one recruit's hard. I mean, last time we got the number one recruit in the country was it
0: Scal? Do we go back that far?
12: I don't think Scal finished number one.
0: No.
12: He was at number one at one point. Anthony Davis finished number one. I think Carl finished number two behind Jahlil Okafor. So I think this would be the first time since I don't think we've gotten a number one recruit since Nerlens Noel was number one, but then he finished number two. But my point is the idea that Kentucky football
14: it's usually the other way around.
12: Number one recruit is wild.
0: Got to be honest. I never thought it would ever happen. I never thought Kentucky football would get in position to get the number one recruit. I didn't think the state of Kentucky would ever recruit a kid that would potentially be the number one recruit, and they've got a chance to do that.
12: And the fact that you have, in today's world, the NIL where you could compete with that to get them, because the number one player in America, Georgia's recruiting him, Alabama's recruiting him. I'm sure they're giving him, as Will Wade would say, strong-ass offers. So I assume he would want to be here.
14: I guess we're a football school now. Is that
12: what we're not doing that.
0: I think we're a volleyball school.
12: But I actually really don't. I really don't think that. I know you're kidding, but I really don't think that's a productive conversation. And to be fair, when it happened a few years ago, I mean, I sort of engaged in it a little bit because it was entertaining to watch them sort of feud. But I don't think that's a productive. Because why can't you be both? I used to think you couldn't be both. And I think that was true for a long time. But you can be both now.
0: Yeah, I think
12: in the
0: so.
12: NIL era, you can be both, in my opinion, which I didn't think was true 5 years ago.
0: No way. And Will Stein has made us believe that it could possibly happen. We're talking about Kellen Hall. Didn't Trinity just had a big lineman that decommitted from Louisville?
12: He was a three-star, but he decommitted from Louisville. A lot of people think because he may end up at Kentucky.
0: That's a Trinity guy. We talk about the Trinity.
12: I think Will Stein, the greatest impact Will Stein is going to have on a program besides Kentucky's is Louisville's.
0: Yeah.
12: Because, there were those years when Vince was at Kentucky where we essentially, if Kentucky and Louisville were going after the same kid, we always got him. And part of the reason Vince Merrill got hired at Louisville, maybe the main reason, was to stop that trend. Huh. Basically, keep the kids from the city of Louisville in the city. And to be fair, he was on path to do that.
14: Well, Will Stein came in.
12: And now Will Stein's come in, and it may – I mean, Vince is not going to probably agree with me or like me saying this, but I think Will Stein has now just made it to where – you've taken away the reason that they hired Vince. Now, Vince will still do well in Ohio, and there'll still be advantages to him. But a big part of why they brought him in is we got a lot of – Brom looked and said the city of Louisville
14: has a lot of
12: local talent coming in the next 3 or 4 years because they do. This Louisville football for the city of Louisville had a number of years where they weren't producing anybody. Then, starting in last year's class and moving for the next 3 or 4 years, just coincidentally, there's a lot of kids coming out of Louisville with talent. I think that's why Brom hired Vince, and I think Ryan Will Stein has now, trumped that hire because he's got the same connections Vince does, maybe more because he's from there as opposed to Vince.
0: You're right, man.
12: And he's fun.
0: The three top guys in Louisville, talk about this, defensive lineman at Trinity, Jahid Brown, the receiver at Cal.
12: And they have him at Louisville, but he's at least wavered.
0: That's right. He's talking about, going to take some other visits. If you're able to pull those two and then still pull Kellen Hall out of Louisville, that's a major, major get and hurts Louisville program tremendously.
12: Who's next, Shannon?
15: Mark.
12: Mark, go ahead, Mark.
1: Hey, Matt, first-time caller.
12: Hoo-ah.
1: I just wanted to say that I am from Missouri State University, so I went to that school. Big Cats fan, big Mo State Bears fan. So if you have any questions about Missouri State, feel free to fire them away. My big food recommendation is cashew chicken is terrible. Do not get it.
12: Wait a minute. They're saying your Springfield cashew chicken is not good. Do we agree or disagree? You don't think it's good?
0: He says it's good.
1: Go with Purple Burrito. Purple Burrito is the best food.
12: Purple Burrito. That's an interesting name. You like Purple Burrito? It's an interesting name. Well, we just had. I don't know if we're going to be able to eat lunch here because I got to get to the next city to do Matt and Myron. But appreciate the call, sir. Purple
15: Burrito. Purple Burrito.
12: What did you eat last night? It looked good. It was a smash burger taco. Was that good?
0: It was phenomenal with sweet potato fries dipped in hot honey sauce. It was delicious.
15: Sounds tasty.
12: By the way, we have some breaking news. Uh-oh. After, we don't need that. It's okay. A political breaking news. Okay. Trump is canceling the live stream of the execution, which I will say is a good decision.
0: Good decision.
12: Because that was a really, really stupid idea. 859-280-2287. By the way, Pat Kelsey had to testify in court yesterday about the NCAA hearing. Did you see in his testimony?
0: Yeah, Marsha Poe went and was giving me play-by-play. Yeah. They had, I think, one of
12: the... He did a pretty good job, actually. Can you imagine if Mark Pope had to do that? Because Dennis Gates went for Missouri, too. Kelsey got a lot of attention, but the Missouri coach went, too.
0: Yeah, I think Seth Trimble was the Louisville guy.
12: Alex Safari.
0: He went on the stand. A freshman point guard from Louisville went on the stand, and Pat Kelsey went on the stand. They had three Louisville people take the stand yesterday.
12: Yeah, we'll see what happens. 859-280-2287. We are on the road to Norman, Oklahoma, with Paul Miller Ford at Alumni Hall in the Gary C. Johnson Law Office. We'll be right back. This is KSR.
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12: Got something. Route 66 starts in Chicago, not Maine.
15: Chicago.
12: They had a map at the hotel that had it going up to Maine. They must have been connecting it to a different road. But I guess it starts in Chicago and goes to California.
0: The guys were telling us the original starting point. They started Route 66 here in Springfield. That's why this is kind of a big deal around here.
12: Okay. Text machine, one person writes, Matt, I think the issue with Drew's tweet yesterday was the fact that there's been little to no positivity over a good roster, and you take every opportunity to take shots at Pope alongside our rivals. We're no longer the standard when it comes to college basketball. Even before Pope joined, he has had solid seasons with horrible injury luck. Well, okay, let's rewind. When you say there's been little to no positivity over a good roster,
15: that's not true.
12: I don't think that's true. I don't think that's fair. I mean, I've said I think Alex Wilkins is going to be great. Mario said yesterday he thinks Milan's going to be one of the best shooters in UK history. I've talked about how much I like Frank, how I think Malachi is going to become an NBA pick. You just choose to ignore the positive because there's a certain segment of people in all walks of life that can hear nine positive things and one negative thing, and then they go, oh, you're so negative. And then they just ignore the nine positive things. And I think what happens with this show is people who are predisposed to get mad at us will ignore the nine positive tweets, see the negative tweet, and go, all KSR does is divide people. Secondly, though, I'm not going to buy, and this is where Drew takes it even farther than I do. Drew is a little more negative than I am. But one thing I completely agree about with Drew is, I want to remind you, we have finished in the 2 years that Pope has been here, 8th and 9th in the SEC. That is not acceptable. It is not. Now, you can have reasons for it. Is the SEC better? Yes. Has there been some bad injury luck? Yes. But we've come in 8th and 9th. And we've come in 8th and 9th with teams that are spending, for the most part, half as much money as we are.
15: That's a fact.
12: I mean, it's just a fact.
15: Yeah.

0: ever in my lifetime win the SEC. I think I might have been wrong about that. I don't know if we'll win the SEC, but we'll make the. I think we're going to make the playoffs, especially if they go to 24 teams, which it's looking like might even be decided today or tomorrow. But one thing I agree with about Drew, Ryan, is that we have to call a spade a spade. And if we don't, then we're just – then what are we doing? So people can disagree. I'm fine with people disagreeing. But when people act like Drew sending a random tweet saying, isn't it crazy we might get the number one football recruit before we get a number one basketball, I don't understand. You're just somebody looking for a reason to be upset.
1: That's it. They're mad at us for some other reason or something we said 20 years ago and going to hold it against us. Man, the one thing I agree with both you guys about, I don't like the fact that it's okay just to reach the Sweet 16, and it's okay to not make
2: it. It's not Kentucky basketball.
0: But the Sweet 16 is not even what bothers me. Like, the Sweet 16 is actually not terrible. It's ninth in the SEC.
1: Yeah.
0: That's really what gets me. In the NCAA tournament, you can get upset. You've heard me say that for years. You can get upset in the NCAA tournament. It's a one-game scenario. We've had really good teams losing the Sweet 16. We've had great teams losing the Elite Eight. But coming in ninth in the SEC and playing the first game on Wednesday, Ryan, we can't act like that's normal.
1: No, we used to dominate that SEC tournament. We can't even make the weekend of the SEC tournament in so long.
2: Standards, I don't want to say, that's not Kentucky basketball, in my opinion. This is not Michigan State. This is not Ohio State. This is not Nebraska. This is Kentucky. This is why so many people come here. This is because Kentucky's the top tier. This is what college basketball, we're supposed to be the center of college basketball.
0: And then I don't want to harp on this because this is a fun trip, and this is an exciting time but what, you know, you sit and you watch, like, SEC Media Day, and Brandon Garrison spoke for Alabama, and then some Florida players spoke. Aberdeen did not. But you hear them talk about Garrison, Aberdeen, and Diabate, and the words they said were basically like they didn't want to be at Kentucky, but it was so much money they had to. You know, I don't want to be that. I don't like those words. I mean, and to be fair, Aberdeen went right back to Florida. Diabate and Garrison went somewhere else. I want to be the place that not just people want to be here, but when they're here, they're like, this was an awesome experience. And some people do that. I'm not acting like they don't. But, like, if you hear those words, like, Aberdeen's teammates were like, we had to find a way to get him back. And Garrison said, Diabate told me essentially how much better this was than what we were doing. I don't want that to be Kentucky because I don't think it needs to be. I don't think that's what this program is.
1: It's not.
0: And I'm not even resenting those guys. I just hate that that's how they felt.
1: And what about the trend, like, recruits are coming here to try to just get more money someplace
0: else? That's objectively true. Like, you can't even argue that. Like, a lot of recruits have just used us to go get money from other schools. I mean, you can't even argue that.
1: So how do you change that?
0: Well, I don't know, but I tell you one way you don't change it is act like it's not happening.
2: No, you can't ignore it, yeah.
0: Now, let's switch to football.
1: There is a basketball game tomorrow night. We didn't even mention
2: Friday,
1: it.
2: Yeah.
0: It is crazy to me that there's a basketball game tomorrow night. Well, I'm excited about that.
2: Yeah. You get to see me.
0: By the way, we will not have a pre- and post-game show tomorrow for basketball, but starting next week, we will do post-game shows for the preseason games, and then the pre-game shows will start for the regular season games. So but tomorrow, because we're on the road and stuff, it's not happening. How many Kentucky fans do you think are going to be in Norman?
1: Well, like the Dixons here, they bought tickets a year ago when this came out.
0: How many of you are going? So about half of you all are going here. Yeah, but go ahead.
1: So when this game came on the schedule, we talked about it. I think a lot of Kentucky fans made a point to go to this game because it was the first time to go to Oklahoma. They like to go to opposing stadiums. So I think we're going to – those people planned a year ago to go to this game.
0: And I think – do you think there are people like us
1: now
0: who weren't necessarily planning to go that just in the – I mean, we weren't going to go unless they beat LSU.
2: I definitely think a lot of fans are making their way to Norman. Yeah
1: you, sure. You had all that wave, so we got two different waves of fans going out there. I think we'll have a nice crowd out there in Oklahoma.
0: I mean, I know the flights – I have a friend who's looking to fly, and, like, there were, like, 10 different flights that could get you here, and now you're down to, like, one or two, and people are flying into Dallas and planning on driving up. Like, I do think there's going to be quite a few Kentucky fans there. We will take a break. Come back. Hour number two here at Missouri State University. It's Kentucky Sports Radio.

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7: ABC News, I'm Sherry Preston. President Trump announcing today that the Pentagon will not be live streaming the firing squad execution of Fort Hood shooter Nidal Hassan. Those from both parties and most Americans said they would be against such a live broadcast. Just under 3 weeks until the midterms, and President Trump continues stumping for GOP candidates, as ABC's Mary Bruce.
8: The president blitzing conservative strongholds that Republicans are now trying to defend. In the coming days, visiting Georgia, Kansas, Florida, North Carolina, and Michigan. And he says he's heading back to Texas soon, too, for the third time in the final stretch. There, Attorney General Ken Paxton locked in a tight race with Democrat James Tallarico. Overnight, zeroing in on the number one issue for voters, the rising cost of living.
7: We found out today that wholesale inflation surged last month by its highest number in 4 years, most of the increase because of the price of gas. This is ABC News. An Illinois man accused of planning a mass shooting targeting racial minorities, including those of Indian descent.
9: 19-year-old Alexandros Paparakis is charged with making a terrorist threat and illegally possessing weapons. Prosecutors say police found an assault-style rifle, 300 rounds of ammunition, and tactical gear at his apartment in Palatine, Illinois. Court documents say he wrote a manifesto targeting minorities and had been planning an attack for 2 years. Investigators believe a Hindu temple in nearby Aurora may have been a target. Paparakis is being held in custody and is due back in court later this month. Dave Packer, ABC News.
7: The Katy School District in Katy, Texas, now using robots as janitors. However, the district's media relations head says,
10: we're people-oriented first. So this is not about, you know, taking jobs. This is about complementing what our great staff is already doing.
7: These 100 robots will be used district-wide. He says they always struggle to fill custodial positions. Sherry Preston, ABC News.
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18: Welcome back. It is hour number two. I scared you, ma'am. I'm sorry. Here at Missouri State, you jumped. You know what? It's a very loud, booming voice. That's how you end up on the radio, is you boom a little bit. We are on our way to Norman, Oklahoma. Paul Miller Ford, Gary C. Johnson Law Office, and Alumni Hall, who, by the way, Alumni Hall, all at great selection of UK merchandise. We are all wearing our Alumni Hall gear that we got today.
19: We look good.
18: We do look good.
19: Like movie stars sitting up here in our Alumni Hall.
18: Really? Yes. Like Mario and I are Brad Pitt, and you're John Goodman.
19: Well, it's funny. We just went to the restroom, got called Brad. Excuse me, Mr. Pitt. Again today.
18: Didn't happen. If you keep saying the joke, though, eventually it will. 859-280-2287. Let's talk about a couple of other little stories. Joe Buck and Troy Aikman. That's the Monday Night Football booth. There was a report that came out this week that before the game Monday night, they got in an argument about their salaries. You know, Joe Buck has already re-signed. And I guess Joe Buck apparently went up to Troy Aikman and basically said, "Why haven't you re-signed, blah, blah, blah?" And they got into an argument just minutes before kickoff. Ooh, that's awkward. Then they had to call the game. Troy Aikman confirmed on the radio yesterday that that did happen and said he didn't want to talk about it anymore and he would be a free agent at the end of the year.
20: That's pretty awkward.
18: What's interesting is those guys worked together for a long time, and they're calling the Super Bowl this year.
20: Ooh.
18: And I can't – can you imagine – getting in like a real fight. You and I have only gotten, how long? We've worked together, what, 15 years?
19: 15 years now.
18: You and I have only gotten in a real argument one time before a show.
19: Before a show?
18: And that was a pregame show.
19: Yeah.
20: How was the pregame show after that?
19: We were professionals.
18: But it was tense.
20: Yeah.
18: It was tense. This was many years ago.
20: You felt awkward?
19: Well, I'm a true professional. I put it aside. Do the job.
18: And I bet if we went back and listened that Buck and Aikman were able to do it too. Yeah. But it continues. It makes me think of like how these guys are able to work together if they don't like each other. Like famously Mike and Mike in the last couple years. You can hear behind the scenes at ESPN what used to happen before the shows. It was apparently quite intense. And then the microphone would come on and they would act like they were friends.
20: Turn it on.
18: I don't know how people do that, to be honest with you. Do you?
19: No, I don't. And I wondered, you know, you got to read the room, man. I think right before you do a broadcast of Monday Night Football may not be the right time and place to discuss why don't you resigning contracts, negotiations, and things like that. Read the room a little
20: bit. That's bad timing, right? You just start bringing up your salaries.
19: You had all week to do it and you wait right before kickoff to bring it up.
20: That's a good point.
18: Well, I don't think people who haven't been on air realize how hard it is in the 5 to 10 minutes before you start. You really have to lock in.
19: Right.
18: That's why sometimes why I sometimes tell you all you have to lock in. And that Joe Buck knows better to know that's not the time to have an argument about.
20: Yeah.
18: You know.
19: But then for them to just put it aside and do the broadcast, I mean, it does take a true professional to do that.
18: Yeah. So now what do you do? Like, it's not just that they had the argument. Now the world knows you had an argument. Ooh. which means, like, starting next week, it's not just that you had an argument. Everybody's going to be looking to see if you two don't like
20: every
18: each other.
20: Every little detail.
18: Every little detail. They're going to be like, oh, they're arguing.
13: You know, I think we've said on the show, is anybody really watching the game because of Joe Buck and Troy Aikman? Now they
18: Nobody.
13: May be. Now they may be.
18: Well, yes, that's true. This week we might watch, just right. actually watch to see if they fight. That's a really good point.
20: Yeah. I wonder what the breaks are like when they go to break. Like, are they just sitting there quiet or like what?
18: See, that's a great question because, like, when we go to breaks, we're goofing off. Yeah. Myron and I goof off during the breaks. If you really had tension, do you just sit there in silence?
20: Yes. Well, so awkward.
19: There's been shows they said, like Mike and Mike you talked about, and what was the show the Mad Dog did with the other guy?
18: Mike and the Mad Dog, their last year, Mad Dog would just get up and walk outside the room until 10 seconds left and then come and sit down.
20: That's bad.
19: I don't know how you can sit by each other and do a show and then not really like each other.
18: Well, it's interesting. Now, in other news, you probably don't know this, Ryan. There is a extensive smell in Tate's Creek Road.
19: Well, do tell. On Tate's
18: this
19: Creek
18: was in
19: Road.
18: The, this was on the news.
19: Yeah.
18: Where is Bellow Wood?
19: Bellow Wood, I know where that is.
18: Where is that?
19: It's a neighborhood off Wilson Downing. You know, you take Tate's Creek to Wilson Downing, and it's off
18: Wilson
19: there.
18: Downing, so up there past New Circle?
19: I believe it's, you know, kind of in that area close to Southern Middle School, Southern
18: Okay, so apparently Bellow Wood, this is according to WKYT. Again, I haven't been there. Apparently the area around Bellow Wood and Tate's Creek Road smells like sulfur and is making all the neighborhood sick.
19: Ooh, that's not good. That's not a good smell.
18: The WKYT reporter went up there and said it stunk.
19: He confirmed it.
18: He confirmed it. The city said they think it is some sort of sanitation issue.
19: Gotta be.
18: But apparently all of that area says everything smells.
19: Man, that's one of those smells, too. Once it gets in your nasal passages, you can't get rid of it. Like, you can't get rid of that
18: smell.
19: Do
18: we know anybody that lives up there? I don't. I don't think.
20: Yeah, I don't know anybody.
19: No, listening. I don't know anybody.
18: So, I don't know. People listening, if your neighborhood is stinking, I guess let us know. But they said they don't. They said it may be a couple weeks before the smell can go.
20: That's terrible.
19: Oh, as soon as you step outside, you smell it, and then it gets on you. Yeah.
18: I mean, I grew up in Middlesbrough. You said you were in Knox Central. Middlesbrough used to smell.
19: Like what?
20: Yeah.
18: There was a sewage treatment plant that was right next to a tannery, like a leather tannery.
19: Yeah.
18: And when you drove into town, there's people, even if you're not from Middlesbrough, there's until like the early 2000s, when you drove into town, right next to where my sign is, when you would go right past it, it just smelled like, you were like, well, I'm home. It smells hideous.
19: There are certain parts of town, even like Lexington, like you used to, like around the Jif peanut butter plant.
20: This smells good over there.
18: But that smells like peanut butter.
19: Yeah.
18: This smells like a sulfur.
19: There's the sulfur smell, man. That gets you sick.
20: It smells like eggs.
18: And did you see that Smokey, the little dog, was vandalized at Tennessee?
19: What?
18: So right outside the stadium, they have a statue of a dog, of Smokey the dog.
19: Yeah.
18: And someone broke the head off of it.
19: Ooh.
18: Just last weekend, just knocked the head. And so the head was just laying on the ground. People were very angry. It was like for 48 hours in Knoxville. It was all anyone talked about. They ended up figuring out who did it. And it was a 19-year-old kid, and he lives in, like, New Jersey. He wasn't even a Tennessee hater or anything. He just decided he wanted to break it, and they've now charged him with a felony for breaking the Smokey dog head. Do you think that's an overreaction?
19: No, good. Do that. That kid, he probably just did it for clicks, for video, put on social media.
20: Come on, Ryan.
18: You put him in jail.
19: I think you definitely...
20: Come on, man.
19: You gotta... I mean, that's vandalism, and you're... Just
18: but a felony?
20: Oh, man.
19: I'm saying yes. He doesn't receive a harsh penalty, but he needs something on his record.
18: Shannon, would you think he deserves a felony for breaking the Smokey head?
13: So a felony, is that like where you can't get a job anymore in the future? Like what are
18: it
13: the...
18: It could be. I mean, there are every state... Well, yeah, you can get a job, but every state... Like, if you have a felony, it'll be on your criminal record forever, and I mean, people might look it up and then not want to give you a job.
13: We can't have people just keep going around knocking down statues, right?
18: That's true.
13: So
18: I mean, on the one hand, you're right. You don't want to say, well, you can can get away for breaking statues.
13: Yeah. I'm hitting them with the felony. I'm with Ryan.
18: Attaboy.
13: Lay them all down. Hit the gavel.
2: Hashtag team felony.
18: That's so right. Shannon, as the years have come on, I've watched Shannon go from libertarian, let people live, to lock them all up in the, as you get older.
13: That's right. Well, again, you can't just let people go around doing that. Then everybody's going to be doing it.
20: What if it was an accident, Shannon?
13: Oh, an accident? You knocked the head off a statue on accident?
18: They probably wouldn't. They probably wouldn't. Like, he won't be convicted of a felony if it's an accident. But
13: how is that an accident?
18: It's probably not an accident. I think it would be hard. You can't just slip and break a Smokey statue.
13: Exactly.
2: I don't even like Smokey. I don't like Tennessee. But you got to give. You got to hit that.
20: Give him a warning. Give him a warning.
18: All right. Who's up next, Shannon?
13: Let's go to Chase.
18: Chase, go ahead, Chase.
21: Morning, gentlemen. Shannon, I've got two things. One, I was talking to a buddy the other day about all the success our program's having with Will Stein, who reminds me a lot of Ben Johnson, by the way.
18: He does me, too. Ryan's That's a concern. Really good comparison to Ben Johnson. I like it. Will Stein, there are Will Stein, Ben Johnson comparisons, and I'm glad they're the coach of my two teams, but go ahead.
21: Yeah, same here. My buddy gave me Ryan's concern about, you know, how long you think we can hang on to this guy, and that got me thinking, and I'm curious for your thoughts. Are there really that many programs who can steal him away? Because
18: I don't think anybody could steal Will Stein away from college. Now, I do think Will Stein may one day have the itch to coach in the pros. And if that happens, there's really not a lot Kentucky can do about that. If you want to coach, it's understandable why a coach would say, I'd like to coach at the highest level. And in pro football, the difference between pro and college football is not as big as the difference between, like, the NBA and college basketball is. Because those are almost two completely different – not sports, but ways to do it. But I think, Chase, I don't think there is a college that could take Will Stein. Maybe I'll be wrong, but I don't think so.
21: No, I'm with you. I'm glad we agree on that. Two, Matt, sometimes you'll stop Miz to clarify who you're talking to, and sometimes you do that by saying, for those of you listening, who are you talking to the rest of the time? I'll hang up and listen. Shout out Gary Deaton.
18: For those of you listening, what do I mean? Well, sometimes, like right now, there are people here, like in front of me, right. And that's different than the people listening on podcasts. So sometimes I feel like I need to clarify for one or the other. Because when you do a show with people, that's a different show than if you're just doing it for the people on the radio. And the thing that I try to balance is you want to keep the people entertained in front of you by also remembering, though, there are many more people listening on the radio. And that balance, that balance can be hard. Like, I find this to be the easiest way to do it. We're just sitting here. They're just hanging out. It's kind of, I don't have to change. But when we have a big crowd at a remote and we're having to almost perform, you're trying to balance that performance aspect while also keeping the people on the radio feeling like they're listening to a radio show. That's a tough balance sometimes.
2: You're almost doing three shows at once. You're doing one for the live audience here. You're doing one for the live audience on the radio. And you're doing it for all the podcasters.
18: That's another thing, is the podcast is almost even different than that.
2: It is.
18: There's a formality that's expected on live radio that on podcast people just do anything. Mm-hmm. And so trying to keep all three of those, that's why the balance becomes impossible, like when we're at Tin Roof at the SEC tournament. There's just too many people.
2: Those are the hardest shows to
18: do. They're the hardest shows to do. And people say, why is it the hardest? Everybody's excited. There's too many people there. There's so many people. There's hundreds of people on multiple floors. And trying to keep those people entertained.
20: That's a good point.
18: And still produce a show at home is very, very difficult. It's like if you were trying to do a presidential rally and do it over the radio.
20: Yeah,
18: that's really, really hard. Back to the point. Do you think someone could take Will Stein?
2: I do.
18: You do?
2: I do, but I think that's a good problem for us. I've always said.
18: Why do you think that is?
2: I think the trend is for, you know, these hot shot, young, brilliant, young coaches, kind of a trend of hiring in the NFL.
18: Well, okay, but I mean for college.
2: Okay, I thought you meant just somebody.
18: Yes, I do think an NFL team could take him, but do you think a college team could take him?
2: I think it could happen, maybe not in the near future, but at some point if we have great success and somebody like Ohio State comes calling, I think he would listen.
18: But why?
2: Because that's just you want to challenge yourself. You want to go to a place, maybe try to win a national championship.
18: But Kurt Cignetti didn't leave, And, like, so I'm sure people have tried to hire Kurt Cignetti, and he decided to stay at Indiana. And he has no connection to Indiana. Will Stein grew up a Kentucky fan.
19: Yeah, I agree. Yeah. I don't think, like I said, I don't think it's in the short term, but I think it's if we have the success we think he may have here, other teams will at least come and come calling, knocking on your door.
18: And you think he would go?
20: I think he stays.
18: I agree.
19: I don't think he'll retire here. I think he's got.
18: Well, I don't know that he'll retire here, but I think the NFL. To be honest with you, I do worry. Like, I could see the NFL coming after him soon.
19: Yeah.
18: Like, just look at Liam Cohen.
19: You're right.
18: I mean, Liam Cohen was a college coordinator, and 2 years later, he was a head coach in the NFL. Now, I don't think Will Stein would leave to be – so the reason Liam was able to do it is he left to be an offensive coordinator in the NFL.
19: Uh-huh.
18: Will's not going to leave being a head coach at Kentucky to be an offensive coordinator in the NFL. But if he has a lot of success, and this would need to be like playoff success.
19: Mm-hmm.
18: Ryan, I could see an NFL team wanting him in that season.
20: He's so young, too.
18: He's very young.
19: That's what I said. The trend seems to be to hire these young, hotshot, brilliant offensive minds. Every time you watch an NFL game, they show the coach. Guy looks like he's 35 years old, every one of them. So I think that's definitely a strong possibility.
18: It's harvest season in Kentucky, and Cornbread Hemp's bringing the good life straight from the farm to your front porch. 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That's not that funny. Yeah. Promo code is KSR.
20: Ryan's dying over here.
18: Yeah, this is what happens when you get him on the road. Cornbread Hemp, grown for the good life. We'll take a break. Be right back here at Missouri State. It's Kentucky Sports Radio.
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24: Mason County Fiscal Court has unanimously approved an agreement with Meta to construct Kentucky's largest hyperscale data center facility on 2,000 zoned acres near Maysville. Mason County is committing an initial $15 million in water and sewer infrastructure improvements. County leaders project the campus will create at least 400 permanent tech jobs, along with hundreds of construction trades positions. Warren County Sheriff's deputies arresting Carlos Escobar. No, not that Carlos Escobar. During an active shooting investigation, uncovered evidence that triggered a secondary child exploitation probe. Escobar was booked into the Warren County Regional Jail on felony charges of possession and distribution of matter portraying sexual performance by a minor under 12. Federal immigration authorities have placed an ICE detainer on the defendant. I'm Travis Laird.
23: This is the Kentucky News Network.
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0: Radio here at Missouri State on the road to Norman, Storm in Norman. Tomorrow we are going to be in Tulsa, Oklahoma. We're going to get to Tulsa tonight. Tell everybody where the show's going to be, because I know there's people in Tulsa that want to come.
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0: Plans.
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1: 5666 South 122nd East Avenue. 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
0: What?
1: Yeah.
0: 5666 South 102nd.
1: 122nd East Avenue.
0: Sheesh.
1: So Mario will have a graphic and we'll have the graphic put out on our
0: social media. But it's Complete with a K?
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0: Ryan tried to find the hardest amount of words and address for us tomorrow.
1: The interesting fact is they have a sister company in Nicholasville. So that's the Nicholasville
0: people. So Complete Event Rentals.
1: Complete Event Rentals,
0: all right,
1: yes.
0: Complete Event Rentals. We will be there tomorrow. Mario will put out a graphic with the actual address.
1: I'll tell you one thing about Missouri State we didn't mention. The athletic director, Patrick Ramsey, is a Western Kentucky Hilltopper grad.
0: Okay, well, good. Glad to hear that. 859-280-2287. One person says, Matt, I agree with you in theory, but if an Ohio State, an Alabama, or a Georgia came for Will Stein, he'd have to listen. I'm sure he would listen, but here's my thing. If you can win a national championship, remember I say this with college basketball when we had the Calipari opening. If you can win a national championship at the school you're at, why would you go somewhere else? So think about when we tried to hire a coach.
2: Hurley.
0: Perfect. Hurley example. Had won a national championship, so had Scott Drew. Scott Drew stayed. He ended up staying. So he stayed at Baylor. That I think that's what the world is now. I don't know that, you know, we've seen this with Kentucky basketball. We've not been able just to go get whoever we wanted. We had to have a connection to a coach to go and get him. Even look at college football. Kalen DeBoer left Washington for Alabama. I get it, but, you know, Washington probably doesn't fund the program like Alabama. Kyle Whitney Nam or whatever left Utah for Michigan. Okay, but if UK were to fund Kentucky football at the level of these other schools, I don't see why not. Now, if Kentucky decides not to do that, that's a different question, Ryan. But maybe I'll end up being wrong, but I think they will if the winning, makes it worthwhile.
1: You know, we've seen the coaching world, man. They like to be challenged. We saw, you know, Tubby leave, Calipari leave, and I thought both those guys was going to stay here maybe forever. Will Stein of Alabama
0: but
1: comes.
0: But both of those guys left.
2: No really connections though. Like
0: compared but to both those guys left because the fans were ready for him to go. You're never going to convince me that John Calipari goes to Arkansas if the fans wanted him to stay. Like, he didn't go. And that was not an upgrade. Tubby Smith didn't go to Minnesota because he went because we were all kind of like, I think that's enough. They didn't go. They went because they were beating their way out before people came after.
1: But why would you want to leave Kentucky?
0: Because it could have been miserable. I mean, can you imagine what another year of that for Cal would have been like? It would have been miserable for him and us. Yeah. It would have been miserable for everybody. And you were around more during the Tubby years, but that was going to be true with that too, wasn't it?
1: 10 lost Tubby. Nobody could stand it, but it seems like that's the norm now. We're okay with it.
0: All right, I'll let you stay with that. Basketball media day yesterday.
2: Yeah.
0: Couple things, Mario. Milan was really funny.
2: Yeah.
0: Milan said
1: he's a personality.
2: He's a funny dude, man.
0: He said he's going to break the 3-point record at Kentucky. That's his goal. Make more threes than anyone ever has at Kentucky. What do you think his chances are?
2: I'm expecting him to do that 100%.
0: You think he's going to do that?
2: Yes. Yes.
0: Why are you so confident about it?
2: I've seen, like, shooters, like, for him, like, he's such an elite shooter. You could just, like, when you watch him, he makes contested threes easily.
1: Yeah.
2: And then Mark Pope's system, like, it's going to make it easier for him to make these threes. Like, Mark Pope is going to, like, he's running Milan off of pin downs, like, almost every possession. Milan's touching it, getting shots up. He's gonna get those attempts up, man. He's very efficient.
0: You're going to go on record, say he breaks the – who has it? Who has the record for most threes?
2: I don't know if it's Jody Meeks or
0: – probably Jody Meeks. Jody Meeks. That's probably a good guess. Do you think he beats it? Ryan?
1: I'm going to say no. That Jody Meeks record is, like, phenomenal.
0: I think to win that record, we almost have to be bad. to take all those shots.
1: Yeah.
0: I mean, that Jody Meeks team where he broke the record, that was a bad team.
1: Yeah.
0: You know, and so he had to score all those points because they were bad. I want us to be good. So I think it's probably will be better for us if he doesn't break the record, because if he breaks the record, that means we're just trying to – he's shooting it all the time because we don't have a choice.
1: Yeah, we have other scorers on this team. You know, when Jody Meeks was doing that, he was the number one and only offensive weapon.
0: Yeah, we didn't make the tournament that year, right?
1: Yeah.
0: Yeah, so I think we were an NIT team that year. Also, Zoom Diallo, Shannon, said that he is a Lambitarian.
3: Yeah, I never heard that till this morning.
0: I never heard that word. Apparently, he says he doesn't eat meat except lamb. He only will eat lamb. I thought that was made up. And then on the Matt Myron show, we looked it up, and Lambitarian is an actual thing.
1: That's wow. A real word?
0: That's a real word. He didn't make that up, Shannon. It means you only eat lamb.
3: I know these guys can afford it, but my first thought was, isn't lamb kind of expensive meat to buy? Like, you know, if you go out and you go...
0: I think if you eat, like... Actually, I don't know. Is lamb expensive? It feels like you all would know that more than I. They're saying yes. Lamb is very expensive.
3: You see it on the menu. Okay. It's like the most expensive thing on there is lamb.
0: Yeah, lamb chops and stuff. I didn't know if there was like a cheap version of lamb, but I guess this guy's like, no, there's not.
3: It's a very bougie thing, if I'm to say.
0: So we have a bougie point guard, it sounds like. Zoom is quite bougie with his – he only eats lamb and arugula.
2: I've never had lamb, but I kind of want to try lamb now that Zoom likes it.
1: Just makes me wonder how they do it when they're on the road. Like they're going to.
0: You think they can't get lamb in Starkville?
3: Gotta have lamb. He's not gonna eat if he doesn't eat lamb.
0: Maybe not. Who's next, Shannon?
3: Let's go to Alden.
0: Alden, go ahead, Alden.
4: Hey, Matt. It's Alden here in Lexington. I'm a UK senior driving up to Oklahoma tomorrow night.
0: Nice.
4: Gonna drive overnight, get there for the game. And I just wanted to call in and say, this is the most excited for any sport in my 4 years I've seen the UK student fan base.
0: That's true.
4: The only thing that comes close would be maybe Reed and Rob headed into March.
0: Yeah, there's that. No, I want to give a huge shout out to UK students. The UK students have, in the football, this has been the best UK student section I've seen for UK since probably 2017-18 basketball. Like, you got to go back that long. I kind of wondered if students had lost their juice, to be honest with you, just in general. I mean, we were, you know, there was a time that eruption zone and even the UK football games, like, the students were wild and crazy. And I wondered, you know, maybe, I guess I was doing the old man, well, their phones and all that. Phones. This group for this football season has been awesome. We'll take a break and be right back to Kentucky Sports Radio. Go to heaven, just
5: go to hell. It's the midpoint of October, Kentucky. How are you? I'm Scott Fitzgerald. Let's talk sports. And, well, temperatures have been a little warmer than normal around the Commonwealth. The fight over
6: instance. Creating all these court cases. I should be worrying about my guys and develop them and mentoring them and watching tape this morning.
5: Louisville basketball head coach Pat Kelsey alongside former Kentucky linebacker Alex Afari Jr. and U of L Seth Trimble all testifying, arguing the rules currently unfairly deny some athletes a fifth season. Afari still isn't over not being able to participate in UK's historic win over LSU.
7: I was devastated because my teammates was depending on me, and I was just ready, preparing all week, ready to play, and I wasn't able to.
5: Judge has not ruled, instead requesting additional evidence. As the case continues, we'll continue to monitor ourselves here at the Kentucky News Network. Kentucky and Oklahoma are dealing with several key injury questions ahead of their matchup in Norman on Saturday. Wildcats running back C.J. Baxter is questionable after getting hurt against LSU. Despite returning to finish the game with a touchdown in overtime, receiver Nick Anderson is listed as probable after a shoulder injury. And again, linebacker Alex Afari Jr. is waiting to hear on his eligibility. On to basketball, Kentucky coach Mark Pope not shying away from the championship expectations that come with leading the Wildcats. Speaking at the SEC tip-off yesterday in Birmingham, he was asked about the Cats being picked to finish 7th in the SEC.
8: We don't spend a lot of time on polls. We spend all our time on the work that we do and the wins that we earn. The polls will change. You know, our football team, which is just crushing it right now. It is so fun right now. You know, just tell you how smart the polls are. They dropped them out of the top 25 after they went on the road. And so the guys came back and proved it because the polls didn't matter to them either and had another epic win against our counterparts at LSU.
5: I'm Scott Fitzgerald.
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17: Here's your Rock weather update. Overcast today with a slight chance for storms. High of 84. Southwest winds 5 to 10 miles an hour. Lows around 59 tonight. Chance for showers tomorrow. High of 65. Cloudy skies expected. Dry with temperatures a bit below average Saturday and Sunday. And highs from the upper 50s to the low 60s. That's your local forecast update. I'm meteorologist Ray Miller from the Rock Weather Center. Right now, it's 73 degrees.
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23: there
22: a
23: we go again. Go.

0: song you love.
1: Jenny, why did you remind me?
2: Wait a minute. Song. Just,
3: here we go.
1: Why did you remind me of this shit?
0: Here you go. This is the line you like.
4: No, all the girls can't help it.
0: You love it, don't you, Mark?
2: No, I get the ink.
5: It's awesome, though, to see you.
0: It is so icky. I will grant you. It is an icky song. The 70s were full of icky country songs. I agree. Everything Conway Twitty. This song is kind of icky. I totally agree. But Shannon knows. I kind of like the songs where people go, like when voices do that, I like
6: it. You got to play some John Anderson for them.
0: John Anderson. We'll do some John Anderson for you today. Swinging and Wild and Blue. It's not good. Yeah.
6: I love how it makes you so happy, though, when a song like goes on.
0: Yeah, I mean, this song is icky. I agree with you. But this was, like, my mom's least favorite song. She did, for some reason, she hated Baby's Got Her Blue Jeans On. But but you seem to join her.
6: Over at
0: Mercy. Oh, girl, can't help it.
6: Please, please. Let's keep it playing in the background for Mark.
0: No.
6: Shannon. Let it go.
0: Come on, man. It's funny, as Mario's gotten more comfortable with us, his disdain for the music he will express more. The first year he was in the car, he was like, oh, yeah, I mean, this is okay.
4: I didn't want to hurt y'all feelings. That was the thing.
0: And now he's like, turn this off.
4: Please. Man, I don't want to hear John Anderson.
0: Oh, well, don't worry. I'll teach it to you. 859-280-2287. It was fun yesterday. We stopped in Mount Vernon, Illinois. We were at the Buffalo Wild Wings. Yeah. I was doing Matt Myron, and I said, okay. Aaron Goldhammer, my co-host yesterday, was like, first person to come in and say, I like the Hammer more than I like Myron, I'll give $25 to. And I said, you know what? I'll add $25. Mm. So I put $50 on the table.
6: Yes.
0: And I honestly, there was a part of me that was worried, I hope somebody comes. Within minutes, a guy walks in. He had just gotten off at Lowe's. He worked at Mount Vernon, the Illinois Lowe's. Comes in, takes the money, and his name was Bart. And that was kind of neat. I don't know if ESPN Radio gets that kind of live activation.
6: Yeah,
0: like
6: not a Kentucky fan.
0: Not a KSR fan.
6: Yeah. He was listening to ESPN Radio and heard you guys at the BW3s for $50.
4: Someone even called into the restaurant. Right, Ryan?
6: Oh,
4: like,
6: yeah.
4: Yeah, the waiter got a call from it.
0: Shannon, that was a risky thing for me to do because if... If no one had showed up, ESPN would be like, well, our hire of you guys seems to be going really, really well.
6: We'd have to have Ryan pose as a fan.
0: Yeah, Ryan would have walked in with a mustache and said, hello there. But it worked out. He got there. He was there almost immediately.
6: There was a dude there from Boyle County that was driving back to Danville from St. Louis. He had an earbuds in. I thought he was probably listening to your show. I thought, he's going to come walk over here and take the money, but... He didn't do it.
0: But he was not. Ryan, what's the matchup on Saturday you think that we can be most effective in?
6: Like I said it earlier, we have to run the football. We have to find a way to run the football. Our big guys up front, and, you know, you mentioned that Baxter may be a little hobbled, but Barnes and Patterson are both doing such a good job. We got a three-headed monster back there. Why not? If we can move the ball that way, take advantage of it, and win the game.
4: I think it's Kenny Minchie. I think Kenny Minchie, he has to have a really big game.
0: Can't make mistakes. They've been great.
4: He's been solid with it.
0: Turned the ball over. That's the thing that I don't think gets talked about enough is that we, knock on wood. That's right. I'm glad you did it, ma'am. Here, let me go over there.
4: Oh, you go ahead and do that, Matt. Go ahead and knock on it.
0: Yep. Is this right here?
4: There you go.
0: All right, there you go. I just wanted to make sure.
4: There you go.
0: All right. They've done a great job at not turning it. We're six games through the season, and they haven't turned it over. And I think we've won the turnover battle in maybe every game. It's either – maybe we didn't in the Alabama game, but in every other game, I think we've won it, and that's been a key.
6: No turnovers, playing a clean game. All the movement we do on offsides, we have not had those, you know, offsides penalties or false start penalties or anything, those pre-snap penalties. That's all been clean, all that stuff. They changed punters last week. We didn't even really talk about that. Wilson Berry punted last week.
0: I didn't really notice the punting. Does that mean it was better?
6: Well, there were no complaints. With him punting the ball, they had to win the field position battle. And
0: we had not been punting the ball well. Let me ask you a question. Would you have Zuagi kick again?
6: He's my guy.
4: Yeah.
6: He's my guy. He's hit some big kicks this year.
0: He's your guy.
6: He's my guy. The fact that he came back and hit that third kick.
0: Right, let me ask you this. Game. Let's say you go out there and he shanks the first kick in the game. Are you looking at? I mean, remember that Callaway, the other kid, was supposed to be the starter, and I think he. I don't know if he got beat out immediately or he got beat out because of the first. I'm not sure exactly. It was never clear. But you got this kid who was your kicker last year and was kind of money a lot of last year. Anyway, is there any scenario where you go?
6: I think he saved his butt and saved his job when he hit that game-tying field goal at the end of regulation. I think that won the job back over for him. You got to keep him confident. Keep going with him.
0: Would you, if you had been the coach on Saturday night, it's easy to in hindsight say it made sense to bring him in because he made it. Would you have had him kick the third one, or would you have looked at the backup?
6: I thought about this a lot. That's a good question. You're going to bring in a guy that hasn't kicked all season to try to kick a game-tying field goal. I don't think you could have done that. No. I think you had to put Zuagi back out there because, you know, the second one he missed, he hit it good, just hit it to the right just a little bit. Like, he didn't hook it or push it or anything. He hit it good.
0: Let me, again, in hindsight, when's the last time a Kentucky football player had as much pressure on him as that kicker did in the third game?
2: Yeah.
0: Do you think there's ever been a moment? I mean, Austin McGinnis's kick was big against Mississippi State, but that was really big for Stoops. It really wasn't. I mean, he was a great kicker. So, like, had he missed that, it's not like I think people would have thought he stuck. If Zuagi missed that, like, he would have had to transfer.
6: I don't know if he could have walked across campus this week.
0: I mean,
3: there are already people on social media after the second kick going, kick him off the team now.
0: I mean, it would have been.
3: Yeah.
0: I know what I would have done, which is I would have been like, I would have felt so sorry for that kid that, like, I would have just wanted to go and, like, send him DoorDash or something and just tell. Like, I would have felt so sorry for the kid. But I don't know, Ryan, if there's ever been a kick that was more nerve-wracking than that one.
6: Because of the fact that he'd missed the two prior that would have tied the game, missed the two.
0: Maybe remember when Lonis Sieber against Tennessee missed the extra point, and then he missed the field goal, and we were trying to break that streak. Maybe. I don't know. I can't imagine what was going through that kid's head.
6: Because I think the first kick he missed was like 5 minutes on the clock. Second kick he missed was like three minutes on the clock.
2: Yeah.
6: And then he went out for that last kick with the time.
0: Yeah, that's another thing. It happened so quickly.
6: It did.
0: Oh.
3: And his misses are the reason you're in that situation to begin with.
0: But, you know, in hindsight, if he had made the second one, we probably would have lost.
6: Because they had enough time to go down and score.
0: Because they would have had enough time. They wouldn't have had an incentive to just run the ball. They probably had gone down there and kicked a field goal, and we probably would have lost. So, it probably worked out. We probably would have lost if he had made the second one.
6: You know, I hadn't thought about that, but you're right. With 3 minutes on the clock, we give LSU
0: the ball. Well, I mean, Lane ran the ball every time. He's not doing that if the game is tied.
6: Right.
0: Right. They're gonna throw, and they're going to go for it.
6: Getting field goal range for them to have a game-winning kick.
0: So, oddly, maybe we should thank him for missing those kicks because it might have gone differently had he made it. Who's next?
3: Brad.
0: Brad. Go ahead, Brad.
5: Hey, just got a couple questions. For one, do you think this is going to be the toughest road environment that we face this season, given the circumstances for Oklahoma, you know, just beating number one Texas? And if so, how do you think Will Stein should attack that?
0: Good question. Is it going to be the toughest road environment we faced?
2: Where do you guys rank Oklahoma, like, in terms of, like, atmosphere?
0: I don't know. I've never been. I don't really know what the environment is like. I mean, I would assume it's pretty great.
2: Yeah.
6: They've already been to A&M and South Carolina,
0: but I mean,
6: both good environments.
0: Yeah, I mean, you played A&M. I mean, A&M's the biggest stadium in the country. And then South Carolina, the game didn't start at night, but it finished at night. And you ended up with, which South Carolina at night is known as one of the, I mean, it is a night game. And I do think night games just in general are better environments. So, yeah, maybe it will be the best environment. What do you think? I mean, I've never been, so I don't know.
6: That's the thing. We don't know. We haven't been there yet to see what it's going to be like. But I don't know if it can be any tougher than A&M we've already seen.
5: Yeah, I just think with the energy with them just beating Texas is going to be through the roof, and they're going to be desperate to turn their season
0: and
5: around.
0: And their schedule, and I appreciate the call. I haven't looked at it, but I had – someone on a Matt Myron said their schedule is such that, like, their back half is like ours. It's much easier. And so, like, read me what the rest of their schedule is.
3: So, obviously, Kentucky, then at Mississippi State, home against South Carolina, at Florida, home against Ole Miss. home against Texas A&M, and then on the road.
0: Yeah,
3: well,
0: they're
3: Missouri.
0: Not going to run the table on that.
3: No, no.
0: Yeah, that sounded easy. That's not easy. No. They don't play any power. They don't play anybody that they can't beat. But Ole Miss, Florida, Mississippi State, Texas A&M, Missouri, chances are they're going to drop at least one of those. But at least in their minds, they still believe they have a playoff chance.
6: Because before they beat Texas, I think fans were really starting to get upset and not happy because they thought they were going to be a guaranteed playoff team.
0: I believe
6: year.
0: They had the hardest schedule in the country preseason.
6: Going
0: Oklahoma,
6: into those
0: I think that was correct. Four Roses has been part of the Kentucky tradition.
2: I like Four Roses.
0: Go ahead.
6: You got excited when you said that.
0: Well, that was real. That was real excitement there. What do you like about Four Roses?
2: I like it, man. It's like one of my favorite bourbons.
0: You didn't drink that at my house, did you?
2: No.
3: It's on your
2: maybe.
3: Carpet.
2: I don't know. I can't remember.
6: There's a lot got consumed that night.
0: Again, there's a lesson that came out of that. Never put an attractive bartender.
6: We're going to blame her?
3: Mario was behind the bar by the end of the night.
0: No. I don't blame her. She's just existing. I blame Mario. 100%. From kickoff to the final whistle, Four Roses is built to go the distance. Bring a little Kentucky heritage to your game day gathering at Four Roses Bourbon. Tell me about what it's like to drink some Four Roses Bourbon.
6: My dad has drunk Four Roses Bourbon forever.
0: Is that right? Has drunk?
6: Has drunk.
0: I don't know. I'm not sure. It doesn't sound right, but is it right?
6: That's right.
3: Drank.
0: Drank. Right? Is it has drank or has drunk?
2: Definitely drank. Right?
0: This woman is insisting
6: she's a
0: drunk.
6: She's a former teacher.
2: Is it drunk?
0: Okay, well, I trust you. Has drunk. So start again.
6: I'm very great at the English language.
0: Very great at it.
6: Yeah. So, but my dad has drunk Four Roses forever. That's his favorite bourbon by far. He got me started on it. And it's just, you know, it's just tailgate season. You got good football, good friends. You got to have a good bourbon, and the bourbon you want to take is Four Roses.
0: This says it has two mash bills and five proprietary yeast strains. What does that mean?
6: Well, you got to go to the website, fourrosesbourbon.com. They'll explain it all to you, what the mesh strainer thing is.
0: That's mash.
6: Mash.
2: Mash bills.
6: Yeah. Go to the website.
0: Four Roses in Lawrenceburg, Kentucky, producing bourbon for well over a century. Remember, when you go, Ryan... Dad has drunk it.
6: That's good English right there.
0: His entire life. We'll be right back.
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15: I do not.
3: That's John Anderson. Come on.
0: That's John Anderson.
3: It's my guy.
0: This is like Shannon's favorite singer.
3: He is my favorite.
15: You like him,
3: country,
15: Shannon?
3: Favorite country singer of all time right here.
15: Can you turn it down, Shannon, please?
3: Wait a minute. Did you say, can you turn it off? I can't hear
0: no,
3: you.
0: No.
3: Okay.
0: Welcome back, Kentucky Sports Radio. You can give one round of applause since their practice is finished. There we go. All right. We will be in Tulsa tomorrow for our final show before we get to Norman. If you are going to Norman, Oklahoma tonight, I know some people are, they had a lot of flooding in the area.
3: That's what you were saying.
0: So apparently there's a lot of flooding in Norman. It's supposed to be better tomorrow, but if you're going tonight, you might have to deal with it. So just keep that in mind. One person says, Matt, I went into Lexington Jewelers this week just for Mario.
3: Yeah.
0: Because of how many different ways he pronounces jewelry in the ad.
4: Love it, man. Lexington Jewels. Lexington Jewelers. Jewelry.
0: The people get it. They know what I mean. You do say it differently.
4: They know what I mean. See, somebody went, Matt. That's a good.
0: I bet a bunch of somebody's went. What's it called again?
4: Lexington Jewelers.
0: Now that was
4: good. I think I said it right that time.
0: You did that really well.
4: There we go.
3: Practice.
4: Nailed it.
0: You know what? Practice makes perfect. 859-280-2287. One person writes, what do you think about Carter Knox at Arkansas guaranteeing a victory over the Cats?
6: Yeah, I saw that that
0: he
6: sound
0: guaranteed
6: bite.
0: It.
6: Yeah.
3: Carter Knox?
6: Talking trash to Kentucky since his brother
0: it's
6: played
0: Kevin
6: there.
0: Kevin Knox's brother.
3: Yeah, I remember. Yeah.
0: I mean, he was on the team last year. He's been on the team last couple of years, I think.
3: I remember him in Rupp Arena when he was like he was like 11.
6: Yeah, coming
3: on
6: to
3: a
6: watch.
3: Visit. Yeah.
0: Well, he plays, but he's not been quite as good as I think people thought he was going to be at Arkansas.

0: singer of all time passed away on these. Well, that's...
1: I think you should honor him by playing a lot of Conway songs.
2: No, I will tomorrow. No,
3: all day. Yeah, here it is on his Wikipedia page.
0: You know what? I think,
2: Ryan, why do you do that?
4: I think we almost have to. One little piece of Kentucky news. A website ranked the best and worst McDonald's in America. Okay?
1: Okay.
4: This is by reviews. Best and worst McDonald's. Now, you know, I've been told to chill on the McDonald's conversation.
1: True, yes.
4: But this was not me that ranked it.
1: Okay.
4: This was another website.
1: All right.
4: One of the top 10 worst McDonald's in Kentucky, or in America, was in Kentucky.
1: Ooh, where at?
2: I wonder where.
4: Are you asking me where it's at?
1: Yeah.
4: So to our bosses, Ryan asked me where it was, and I have an obligation to answer my co-host's questions.
1: Oh, no.
4: On the air.
1: Oh, no.
4: Otherwise, Shannon, I wouldn't have. But he asked.
2: Yeah, he did. It's Ryan's fault. Yeah.
4: He asked, and I have to, just for entertainment, I have to be able to answer his questions.
1: Mm-hmm. Please don't say the one I think you're going to say.
4: The 10th worst McDonald's in America, according to customer reviews, is the McDonald's in Corbin, Kentucky.
1: In Corbin.
4: And I know which one it is. It's the one right off the exit on the Cumberland Gap Parkway.
1: Okay.
4: Was named the 10th. Now, I don't think I've ever been to that one, so I cannot comment.
2: I haven't either, yeah.
4: But I do think the next time I go to Middlesboro, I'm going to stop at it.
5: See, I think this works in their favor. Now
4: you think it works in their favor, Shane? Because now you want to see what's wrong with it?
5: I want to see what's so bad. Like, I feel like all McDonald's are the same. I want to see if this one's really that bad. So I think it'll drive their business up.
1: And now that this has come out, it may improve their business.
4: That's what I was going to say. Do you think now that it's come out, they're like, we got to step this place up?
1: Oh, I think so. When that report came out about Allegiant Airlines, they became one of the safest airlines to fly.
5: I'm doubling down, though. I'm going to give you the worst service. Like, I'm going to live up to our reputation.
4: Oh, you're going to try to make it even worse you own that McDonald's. Like,
5: 10,
4: we treat you awfully.
5: We're number 10.
4: Here.
5: I want to get up to number one.
4: Okay. I like that. Yeah. I will tell you, I know I've been hard on the McDonald's at various points in Lexington. The worst McDonald's that I've ever seen is the one in New York that is close to where I usually stay at ESPN on Varick Street. I can't imagine the one in Middlesboro is worse than that.
2: What makes that McDonald's so bad?
4: I think McDonald's in cities like New York have a hard time with the homeless just. I don't know. They're just there a lot. I think I don't really know what they're supposed to do in some way. So I think that's probably. It's not necessarily their fault.
2: Yeah.
4: It just makes it kind of hard. Who's next?
1: Brian.
4: Brian, go ahead, Brian.
6: Hey, how you guys doing?
4: What's going on?
6: I was wondering, y'all end up catching that Kennesaw State versus Missouri State game?
4: I did not. I heard Missouri State won a big game last night, right, against Kennesaw State. We were not here in time.
6: Yeah, man, I was watching it a little bit last night. Man, Kennesaw State got to play their backup, Landon Barnes from Brandon, man. Ricky Collins, man.
4: All right, I appreciate the call. Let's do DraftKings real quick. Promo code KSR, bet 5. You can get up to $200. Two baseball games and an NFL game. Let's go Seahawks-Broncos. Who you got?
1: Oh, Devin Key and Dane Key and the Broncos all day, buddy.
4: Has Dane been on the roster yet?
1: Dane's on the practice squad, but Devin is killing it this year. He got played the whole
2: second. Seahawks or Broncos? I'm going Broncos.
4: Broncos, Shannon.
5: Seattle.
4: Thursday night on the road is tough for a road team, usually. But the road teams have been winning. I'm going to take Seattle as well. Thank you, folks, very much here in Springfield for coming to see us.
1: Awesome.
4: We're going to get in the car. We're going to do Matt Myron from Joplin, Missouri, about an hour down the road, and then be in Tulsa tonight.
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5: ABC News, I'm Sherry Preston. President Trump says the Pentagon will no longer live stream the firing squad execution of Fort Hood shooter Nidal Hassan in December. Defense Secretary Pete Hegseth had announced earlier this month the execution would be public. Police in suburban Chicago say they thwarted a mass shooting. A man from Palatine, Illinois, plotting to shoot up a Hindu temple, says Police Chief William Nord.
6: The offender has since been charged with making a terrorist threat, a Class X felony, and a weapons-related felony. He appeared in court yesterday, and the judge ordered him to be detained.
5: The offender charged with weapons offenses and making terrorist threats. Wholesale inflation rose more than expected last month on a big jump in fuel costs. Rising prices, part of a bigger economic challenge for millions of Americans heading into the upcoming midterms. Pope Leo working again from his hospital room after lung surgery, according to a statement from the Vatican. This is ABC News.
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14: From the Fork Media News Desk, I'm Austin Armstrong. Kentucky voters who need identification ahead of the November 3rd election can obtain a state voter ID card at no cost. Team Kentucky is reminding eligible registered voters who do not have an acceptable form of identification that free vote ID cards are available at driver licensing regional offices across the state. To qualify, applicants must be registered to vote in Kentucky or register when applying and must not have another accepted form of state-issued identification. Applicants will also need to provide proof of identity, social security number, and Kentucky residency. Driver licensing regional offices are generally open Monday through Friday from 8 a.m. till 4 p.m. local time. Officials say they will prioritize voter ID requests through Election Day on November 3rd. For locations, required documents, and additional information, you can visit drive.ky.gov. In other news, the Columbia First Church of the Nazarene will once again serve as the central drop-off location for Operation Christmas Child shoebox donations in Adair County and the Green River area. National Collection Week for the Samaritan's Purse program runs November 16th through the 23rd. Shoebox donations will be accepted at the church's Wheat Fellowship Hall located at 1200 Jamestown Street in Columbia. Collection times vary throughout the week, including mornings and evening hours, as well as Sunday afternoon hours. For a complete collection schedule or more information, you can contact Mark Fudge at 270-634-2919 or Denise Fudge at 270-634-0246. And finally, a meeting announcement for Greene County. Greene County High School will hold its regular monthly site-based decision-making council meeting on Wednesday, October 21st. That meeting is scheduled for 3 p.m. Central Time, 4 p.m. Eastern Time in the conference room at the high school and is open to the public. For more details on stories like these and more, check out our websites, myq104.com, kcountry1057.com, and wtcoradio.com.
3: 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Always keeping you weather aware.
0: Here's your Rock weather update. Slight chance of thunderstorms this afternoon. Otherwise, cloudy skies with a few peaks of sun. High temperatures reach up to 84. Winds out of the southwest, 8 to 15 miles an hour. Partly cloudy skies tonight. Lows dip down to about 59. Chance of rain showers tomorrow. High temperatures reach up to 65. Cloudy skies expected. That's your local forecast update. I'm meteorologist Ray Miller from the Rock Weather Center. Currently 73.
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I just saw a headline. Mystery of Amelia Earhart's missing plane could be solved in days. Well, what do you know?

0: Been to a lot of shows in the last year. Rush, one of the highlights for sure, which we heard in that set. This is Kara. But probably the most unique and most interesting so far of the year or of my life, William Shatner, spoken word metal. 95 years young, too. Amazing.
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3: Here's your Rock weather update. Slight chance of thunderstorms this afternoon. Otherwise, cloudy skies with a few peaks of sun. High temperatures reach up to 84. Winds out of the southwest, 8 to 15 miles an hour. Partly cloudy skies. Tonight, lows dip down to about 59. Chance of rain showers. Tomorrow, high temperatures reach up to 65. Cloudy skies expected. That's your local forecast update. I'm meteorologist Ray Miller from the Rock Weather Center. Currently, 75.
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0: is Boston. I'm Kara. Boy, I haven't played with a Barbie in a long time. I know grown-ups even collect Barbie dolls. There's now a Celine Dion Barbie doll. She's got her own. 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
1: ABC News, I'm Deborah Rodriguez. President Trump now says the public will not be able to witness the death of the former Army psychiatrist who staged a mass shooting at a base in Texas. ABC's Jim Ryan.
2: The president has posted on Truth Social that executing Nidal Hassan publicly might be a deterrent to future terrorist acts, but adds that it will not be live streamed. An ABC News Ipsos poll finds that a slim majority of Americans believe that Hassan should be put to death for killing 13 people at Fort Hood in 2009, but fewer than one in five think it should be live streamed.
1: Police near Chicago say they've thwarted a mass shooting at a Hindu temple just moments before a 19-year-old intended to carry out a plan to kill as many minorities as possible. Police chief says a co-worker at a fast food restaurant tipped off police. His doctors say Pope Leo continues his recovery from Tuesday's surgery to remove a cancerous node. Still no word on whether the cancer has spread. This is ABC News.
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8: Here's your Rock weather update. Slight chance of thunderstorms this afternoon. Otherwise, cloudy skies with a few peaks of sun. High temperatures reach up to 84. Winds out of the southwest, 8 to 15 miles an hour. Partly cloudy skies, lows dip down to about 59. Chance of rain showers tomorrow, high temperatures reach up to 65. Cloudy skies expected. That's your local forecast update. I'm meteorologist Ray Miller from the Rock Weather Center. Currently 77.
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So many questions. Is this love? I don't know. You tell me. It's Kara. This is a long set of nonstop rock. If you need directions, here you go. From Peter Frampton Live.

0: Looking forward to hearing his golden voice, Robert Plant. Tonight, I'm Kara. This is interesting. I realized today, Matchbox 20 is now 30, and UB40 is now 50. And 60 is the new 50, I think.
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0: 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I'm Kara. 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
1: 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Prizes will not be mailed or delivered. Any winner under the age of 18 must be accompanied by a parent or legal guardian. No trade or cash equivalent will be awarded for any contest prize. Any person or persons found to be in violation of these contest rules before, during, or after the respective contest or giveaway will be disqualified and will not be eligible for future contests or giveaways.
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3: Here's your Rock weather update. Slight chance of thunderstorms this afternoon. Otherwise, sunshine mixed with clouds at times. Daytime highs approaching 84. Southwest winds 8 to 15 miles an hour. Partly cloudy skies again tonight. Lows level off around 59. Chance of rain showers tomorrow. High temperatures reach up to 65. Cloudy skies expected. That's your local forecast update. I'm meteorologist Ray Miller from the Rock Weather Center. Currently 79.
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0: not a Pink Floyd tour, but it's a Pink Floyd show on tour called Legacy next year. Should be pretty cool. Pink Floyd up next, beginning a long set.
1: Hi, I'm Barb Smith. 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
1: ABC News, I'm Deborah Rodriguez. In case you needed it, there's more evidence. Prices are soaring and there's no end in sight. ABC's Jim Ryan.
2: The Producer Price Index offers a glimpse at what consumers will be paying for goods and services in the near future. The Bureau of Labor Statistics says the PPI soared 1.3% in September, more than double the consensus. Half of the September increase in the index for final demand goods can be traced to the price of gasoline, which jumped more than 20% last month.
1: President Trump changed his mind about live streaming the execution of a former Army psychiatrist by firing squad. The president now saying the public will not be able to watch the death of Nidal Hassan, who staged a mass shooting at Texas Fort Hood in 2009. His doctors say Pope Leo continues to recover from Tuesday's surgery to remove a nodule on his lung. Cancerous, still no word on whether that cancer has spread or whether the pontiff will need more treatment. This is ABC News.
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8: Here's your Rock weather update. Slight chance of thunderstorms this afternoon. Otherwise, sunshine mixed with clouds at times. Daytime highs approaching 84. Southwest winds 8 to 15 miles an hour. Partly cloudy skies again. Tonight, lows level off around 59. Chance of rain showers. Tomorrow, high temperatures reach up to 65. Cloudy skies expected. That's your local forecast update. I'm meteorologist Ray Miller from the Rock Weather Center. Currently 79.
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It's Kara here, shopping while I'm rocking, as one does. And I was on the Talking Heads official website. They've got stuff you can buy from $12 up to $200. I'm in the $12 range, personally. They have a couple of choices.

0: champions right there. I'm Kara, and one of my fears is sinkholes. I never heard them in the news as often as I have in the last few years. Nicolas Cage is right now trying to save his $10.5 million mailable home because there's a huge sinkhole right by it that's growing. Oh, my goodness. I hope it doesn't suck in his house or him.
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3: Here's your Rock weather update. Slight chance of thunderstorms this afternoon. Otherwise, sunshine mixed with clouds at times. Daytime highs approaching 84. Southwest winds 8 to 15 miles an hour. Partly cloudy skies again. Tonight, lows level off around 59. Chance of rain showers tomorrow. High temperatures reach up to 65. Cloudy skies expected. That's your local forecast update. I'm meteorologist Ray Miller from the Rock Weather Center. Currently, it's 81 degrees.
4: 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Ah!

0: queen right there. I'm Kara, putting together another long set. It's a talent, and I love sharing it with you. Bon Jovi soon. Collective Soul next. Have a great afternoon.
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1: ABC News, I'm Deborah Rodriguez. Police near Chicago are detailing an alleged plan by a 19-year-old to stage a mass shooting at a place of worship in Aurora, Illinois. Officials say someone he worked with a fast food restaurant, called in a tip. ABC's Alex Mullen.
2: The suspect is alleged to have said that he actually traveled to that Hindu temple in Aurora with his gun, his AR-style rifle, and 300 rounds of ammunition, as well as tactical gear, and that he was pointing his gun at one point at a man, but his gun jammed, and then he decided to leave that temple. Now, that's all according to those statements from that Taco Bell co-worker of this individual.
1: President Trump changing his mind about allowing the public to watch the execution of a former Army psychiatrist by firing squad. He says Nidal Hassan's death at Fort Hood will not be live streamed. Ousted Venezuelan leader Nicolas Maduro and his wife in a New York courtroom pleading not guilty to new charges of torturing people. This is ABC News.
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6: Here's your Rock weather update. Slight chance of thunderstorms this afternoon. Otherwise, sunshine mixed with clouds at times. Daytime highs approaching 84. Winds out of the southwest, 8 to 15 miles an hour. Partly cloudy skies again tonight. Lows level off around 59. Cloudy skies expected tomorrow. Chance of rain showers. Daytime highs approaching 65. That's your local forecast update. I'm meteorologist Ray Miller from the Rock Weather Center. Right now, it's 81 degrees.
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Bon Jovi helping us out on a Thursday. Welcome back, my friends. We'll look at rock and roll history here in just a few moments. Plus, we got the word of the day coming up and the haircut with this classic from Rush.

what I'm after. It's change.

0: Bob Seger helping us out on a Thursday afternoon. You're listening to The Greg Stone Show. Coming up, we've got a look at rock and roll history, and we'll play you some music from Aerosmith as they get ready for their comeback dates. That's right, the end of the month and the 1st of November out at the Hollywood Bowl. Tons of special guests, but I think the most important part is that Joey Kramer is back behind the kit. Congratulations, Joey. We'll come back with The Who here on The Greg Stone Show.
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0: Have you seen Junior's grades? Van Halen on the Greg Stone Show. Today is the 15th of October, Rocktober. Let's take a quick look at rock and roll history. In 1960, Ringo Starr fills in for Pete Best, and of course, the rest is history at a recording session. In 68, Led Zeppelin's birth happens, the new Yardbirds debut under the name Led Zeppelin at Surrey University in England, marking the start of one of rock's most influential bands. New Jersey began a four-week run at number one on this day in 88 on the Billboard 200, producing five Billboard Hot 100 top 10 singles. The most for a hard rock album at the time. Paul and Linda McCartney agreed to record for The Simpsons only if Lisa became a permanent vegetarian on this day in 95. In 2000, Radiohead's Kid A debuts at number one. And Bruce Kulick, former member of Kiss, was shot in the leg outside L.A.'s Rainbow Room during a violent crowd altercation in 2003. And that's a quick look at it, folks. Your rock and roll almanac for the 15th of October. We'll come back to it here in just a few moments. Music on the way from Ronnie James Dio and some Kiss.
1: 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Participants can only win one contest prize per person every 30 days, Monday through Friday, excluding holidays within 30 days, or the prize will be forfeited. Prizes will not be mailed or delivered. Any winner under the age of 18 must be accompanied by a parent or legal guardian. No trade or cash equivalent will be awarded for any contest prize. Any person or persons found to be in violation of these contest rules before, during, or after the respective contest or giveaway will be disqualified and will not be eligible for future contests or giveaways.
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3: Here's your rock weather update. Slight chance of thunderstorms this afternoon. Otherwise, sunshine mixed with clouds at times. Daytime highs approaching 84. Winds out of the southwest, 8 to 15 miles an hour. Partly cloudy skies again tonight. Lows level off around 59. Cloudy skies expected tomorrow. Chance of rain showers. Daytime highs approaching 65. That's your local forecast update. I'm meteorologist Ray Miller from the Rock Weather Center. Right now, 82.
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0: Ronnie James Dio on the program, part of that Thursday soundtrack. And if you're looking for something fun to do that will build trust with your significant other, how about pole dancing? New trend has couples learning spins, lifts, and routines side by side. One couple from L.A. even performed a pole dancing routine at their wedding. That couple said the sport has brought them closer together and helped them build trust and communication. One guy even called it a metaphor for marriage. Relationship therapists said that physical activities require close connection and can help partners develop a deeper sense of teamwork. Pole dancing. Hey, honey, I got us a boat. No, we're not doing that. We're going pole dancing. Hey, let's go ski and make some turns up in the high country. No, no, no. We're going pole dancing.
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2: ABC News, I'm Deborah Rodriguez. The economy and oil top of mind as Ukraine's President Zelensky now says his forces will continue their plan to hit Russian oil and gas plants. It follows Russian strikes on Ukrainian infrastructure as President Trump loses interest in helping Ukraine. Bill Taylor, former Ukrainian ambassador to the U.S.
3: If all that support disappears, it's bad for the Ukrainians, there's no doubt. Ukrainians do depend on the United States for intelligence, but since it has been pretty clear that the United States has been untrustworthy on some of these issues, the Ukrainians have started looking for other areas, other places.

0: that they can get intelligence. And so that's not a full dependence on the United States.
1: Wholesale inflation's risen to levels not seen in 4 years. And if you drive a 2015 or 16 Genesis, Hyundai says it can arrange a fix for a potential fire hazard linked to a flaw in the seat motor. This is ABC News.
2: You're unbelievable.
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5: From the Fork Media News Desk, I'm Austin Armstrong. Kentucky voters who need identification ahead of the November 3rd election can obtain a state voter ID card at no cost. Team Kentucky is reminding eligible registered voters who do not have an acceptable form of identification that free vote ID cards are available at driver licensing regional offices across the state. To qualify, applicants must be registered to vote in Kentucky or register when applying and must not have another accepted form of state-issued identification. Applicants will also need to provide proof of identity, Social Security number, and Kentucky residency. Driver licensing regional offices are generally open Monday through Friday from 8 a.m. till 4 p.m. local time. Officials say they will prioritize voter ID requests through Election Day on November 3rd. For locations where required documents and additional information, you can visit drive.ky.gov. In other news, the Columbia First Church of the Nazarene will once again serve as the central drop-off location for Operation Christmas Child shoebox donations in Adair County and the Green River area. National Collection Week for the Samaritan's Purse program runs November 16th through the 23rd. Shoebox donations will be accepted at the church's Wheat Fellowship Hall located at 1200 Jamestown Street in Columbia. Collection times vary throughout the week, including mornings and evening hours, as well as Sunday afternoon hours. For a complete collection schedule or more information, you can contact Mark Fudge at 270-634-2919 or Denise Fudge at 270-634-0246. And finally, a meeting announcement for Greene County. Greene County High School will hold its regular monthly site-based decision-making council meeting on Wednesday, October 21st. That meeting is scheduled for 3 p.m. Central Time, 4 p.m. Eastern Time in the conference room at the high school and is open to the public. For more details on stories like these and more, check out our websites, myq104.com, kcountry1057.com, and wtcoradio.com.
6: 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Always keeping you weather aware.
7: Here's your Rock weather update. Sunshine mixed with clouds at times this afternoon, with daytime highs approaching 86. Southwest winds 8 to 15 miles an hour. Partly cloudy tonight, lows dip down to about 62. Chance of rain showers tomorrow. High temperatures reach up to 66. Cloudy. Mainly sunny Saturday with a high of 57. 63 Sunday. That's your local forecast update. I'm meteorologist Ray Miller from the Rock Weather Center. Currently 84.
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Stephen King, a huge AC/DC fan. Matter of fact, he was like, I want AC/DC to do the soundtrack for Maximum Overdrive. They wrote that song for it, and it contained a bunch of other AC/DC tracks throughout the movie. But Emilio Estevez, who starred in that movie, which was the the big screen adaptation of the short story Trucks, said that Stephen King, who had his hands all over that project to make sure that it would turn out okay, was wasted most of the time. Even apologized to Emilio years later. It's Craig Stone A when you're Stephen King, I guess. Coming up, we've got your daily haircut and the word of the day in this classic from Molly Hatchet.

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0: got that haircut coming up from one of the biggest bands of the late 80s, man. They wrote a lot of sappy ballads, and I'm going to play one for you here in just a few moments, plus epic music from the Stones and Zeppelin.
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0: off of 89's Twice Shy, the Angel song would make it to number 30 on the Billboard Hot 100 back in 89. It's Greg Stone with the haircut. Got a suggestion? Well, I'm still locked out of my Facebook page, so hey, try sending me an email direct. How's that sound? Greg@gravelvoice.net. That's Greg, G-R-E-G-G. @gravelvoice.net, and we'll try to accommodate your needs that way, with music from Pink Floyd and U2 coming up.
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3: Here's your Rock Weather Update. Sunshine mixed with clouds at times this afternoon, with daytime highs approaching 86. Southwest winds 8 to 15 miles an hour. Partly cloudy tonight, lows dip down to about 62. Chance of rain showers tomorrow, high temperatures reach up to 66. Cloudy, mainly sunny Saturday with a high of 57. 63 Sunday. That's your local forecast update. I'm meteorologist Ray Miller from the Rock Weather Center. Right now, it's 82 degrees.
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0: getting some help from you too on your Thursday soundtrack as we bust out the word of the day.
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2: Outlandish.
0: Yes, do you know what it means? I bet you do. That's a pretty popular word. Fun to say, too. Outlandish, yes. We'll use it in a sentence and bust out that definition here in just a few moments. And along the way, the world's greatest classic rock from REO and Def Leppard.
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1: ABC News, I'm Deborah Rodriguez. 3 weeks to go before the midterms, and President Trump is trying to win over voters who say they're frustrated with the high cost of living, tariffs, and the war in Iran. ABC's Karen Travers.
2: When you look at those numbers that we saw yesterday with the new inflation rate and what is driving it right now with an increase in gas prices, but also some of the other policies of this administration, including that tariff policy, it is driving the inflation rate. But the administration continues to point to other indicators and say that these policies are not what is driving it, that they inherited a mess, but the inflation rate is up 2.8% from right after the president took office.
1: Markets closed higher across the board, Dow up 556. An AI-powered tool called Tumor Site Risk could help doctors determine whether someone's breast cancer will return. The FDA has already cleared it for clinical use. This is ABC News.
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6: From the Fork Media News Desk, I'm Austin Armstrong. Kentucky voters who need identification ahead of the November 3rd election can obtain a state voter ID card at no cost. Team Kentucky is reminding eligible registered voters who do not have an acceptable form of identification that free vote ID cards are available at driver licensing regional offices across the state. To qualify, applicants must be registered to vote in Kentucky or register when applying and must not have another accepted form of state-issued identification. Applicants will also need to provide proof of identity, social security number, and Kentucky residency. Driver licensing regional offices are generally open Monday through Friday from 8 a.m. till 4 p.m. local time. Officials say they will prioritize voter ID requests through Election Day on November 3rd. For locations, required documents, and additional information, you can visit drive.ky.gov. In other news, the Columbia First Church of the Nazarene will once again serve as the central drop-off location for Operation Christmas Child shoebox donations in Adair County and the Green River area. National Collection Week for the Samaritan's Purse program runs November 16th through the 23rd. Shoebox donations will be accepted at the church's Wheat Fellowship Hall located at 1200 Jamestown Street in Columbia. Collection times vary throughout the week, including mornings and evening hours, as well as Sunday afternoon hours. For a complete collection schedule or more information, you can contact Mark Fudge at 270-634-2919 or Denise Fudge at 270-634-0246. And finally, a meeting announcement for Greene County. Greene County High School will hold its regular monthly site-based decision-making council meeting on Wednesday, October 21st. That meeting is scheduled for 3 p.m. Central Time, 4 p.m. Eastern Time in the conference room at the high school and is open to the public. For more details on stories like these and more, check out our websites, myq104.com, kcountry1057.com, and wtcoradio.com.
7: 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Always keeping you weather aware.
8: Here's your Rock weather update. Sunshine mixed with clouds at times this afternoon, with daytime highs approaching 86. Southwest winds 8 to 15 miles an hour. Partly cloudy tonight, lows dip down to about 62. Chance of rain showers tomorrow, high temperatures reach up to 66. Cloudy, mainly sunny Saturday with a high of 57. 63 Sunday. That's your local forecast update. I'm meteorologist Ray Miller from the Rock Weather Center. Right now, it's 84 degrees.
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2: Outlandish.
0: Can describe things that are strikingly strange or unusual. Bizarre, let's say. When asked to back up his outlandish claims, the mayor quickly changed the subject. Outlandish. That's a good one. Use it in a sentence today. People will be like, oh, I've never heard you say that word. Look at you. Music from Thin Lizzy on the program today.

0: I used to drive my mom crazy in the car, mouth guitar in that Boston riff. Dang, dang, dang, dang, dang. She'd go crazy. Stop. I miss you, Mom. Hey, it's Greg Stone. We've got Funny on the way. Momo Rodriguez will be joining us. Yes, more Halloween-inspired hilarity plus music from Bowie, Soundgarden, and Triumph. That's the next three here on The Greg Stone Show.
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0: There's my other favorite Canadian trio and magic power. It's Greg Stone on a Thursday, busting out the funny as we get closer to Halloween. Here's Momo Rodriguez on handmade costumes.
1: But even Halloween, because Mexicans, we don't wear costumes. We usually just wear sweats and make them into costumes. Halloween, I asked my mom, she's like, what do you want to be? I said, I want to be Batman, but in like, the, you know, the little kid voice, I want to be Batman. So she made my own costume with the sweats and the little fake Batman symbol. Dirty toalla that the dog slept on as the cape. And you go to school for that little parade you do. You're walking around, I'm Batman. My mom made it también. But they call you Fat Man when you're there. It's okay, mijo, next year's gonna be different. She made me a skeleton. Look, it's X-Ray Man.
0: Momo Rodriguez on the Greg Stone Show. Getting closer to Halloween. Can you feel it?
2: 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Prizes will not be mailed or delivered. Any winner under the age of 18 must be accompanied by a parent or legal guardian. No trade or cash equivalent will be awarded for any contest prize. Any person or persons found to be in violation of these contest rules before, during, or after the respective contest or giveaway will be disqualified and will not be eligible for future contests or giveaways.
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4: Here's your Rock weather update. Sunshine mixed with clouds at times this afternoon, with daytime highs approaching 86. Southwest winds 8 to 15 miles an hour. Partly cloudy tonight, lows dip down to about 62. Chance of rain showers tomorrow. High temperatures reach up to 66. Cloudy. Mainly sunny Saturday with a high of 57. 63 Sunday. That's your local forecast update. I'm meteorologist Ray Miller from the Rock Weather Center. Right now, it's 82 degrees.
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0: Stone Temple Pilots helping out the Thursday soundtrack and Vaseline on the program. Hey, don't touch that. It's slippery. Hey, we'll come back. I get music from Rush. We'll throw you some Bush. We've got the game to play, people to meet. Oh, it's all happening here on a Thursday.
1: Hey, Mom. 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
1: ABC News, I'm Deborah Rodriguez. We're just getting reports of an active shooter outside an elementary school in Bend, Oregon. The FBI has joined local and state police on the scene. ABC News has learned President Trump called off the live stream of Nidal Hassan's execution by firing squad when he realized the former Army psychiatrist was paralyzed and confined to a wheelchair. Some of the president's advisors and allies raised concerns about the optics. A car maker working to repair a potentially dangerous problem.
2: Hyundai is aware of two fires linked to a flaw in the seat motor. When the driver hits the switch, it stays on. The motor overheats, and in time, there's a risk of fire. Until they can arrange a fix for these 2015 and 2016 Genesis models and 2017 through 2020 Genesis G80s, well, drivers are being advised to park outside, away from other vehicles or structures.
1: Wayne Cabot reporting. This is ABC News.
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7: Here's your Rock weather update. Lows level off around 62 tonight under partly cloudy skies. Winds out of the southwest, 5 to 10 miles an hour. Cloudy skies expected tomorrow. Chance of rain showers. Daytime highs approaching 66. Mainly cloudy skies tomorrow night. Lows level off around 40. Upper 50s Saturday. Low 60s Sunday. That's your local forecast update. I'm meteorologist Ray Miller from The Rock Weather Center. Right now, it's 82 degrees.
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0: time to play the game Stone Cold Fact or a bunch of stony baloney on the Greg Stone program, that scientists now believe that the Black Plague in the 1300s wasn't spread by rats, but by wild gerbils. Yeah, scientists now believe that the Black Plague in the 1300s wasn't spread by rats, but instead by wild gerbils. What do you think? Stone Cold Fact or a bunch of stony baloney? I got your answer coming up, plus some cheap trick.
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0: Such a beautiful song from Hendrix, part of your Thursday soundtrack as we wrap it up. Stone Cold Fact or a bunch of stony baloney. This seems outlandish, doesn't it? Scientists now believe that the Black Plague in the 1300s wasn't spread by rats, but by wild gerbils. Modern research shows that the Black Death spread far too quickly for rats alone to be responsible, and evidence strongly supports human fleas and lice, not wild gerbils. That is a fringe theory. So it is a bunch of stony baloney. Here is what experts have to say about gerbils spreading the plague. Some studies suggested that the Asian rodents, including gerbils, had played a role in reintroducing the plague into Europe through long-distance trade routes and during certain climate cycles. But it just moved, like I said, far too quickly for it to be any sort of rodent. The fleas and the lice on humans, as humans, you know, the quarters were so tight. You know, that's why families were just completely wiped out. I mean, someone gets the plague, they go to sleep at night, then everybody has the plague. Hey, don't come home if you got the plague. That's what I'm saying, all right? I don't care. I loved you before the plague, but now... And then how about that that Russian scientist got the plague at that lab in Russia? I'm telling you, we spend so much time figuring out how to kill one another. It's amazing we're still here. Classic track from AC/DC on the way, and we're going to hear from Queensryche this hour as well.
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3: Here's your Rock weather update. Lows level off around 62 tonight under partly cloudy skies. Winds out of the southwest, 5 to 10 miles an hour. Cloudy skies expected tomorrow. Chance of rain showers. Daytime highs approaching 66. Mainly cloudy skies tomorrow night. Lows level off around 40. Upper 50s Saturday. Low 60s Sunday. That's your local forecast update. I'm meteorologist Ray Miller from the Rock Weather Center. Currently 81.
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1: Broadcastify with the call on a shooting at an elementary school in Bend, Oregon. 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
3: Just got an update from police who are telling us this is unfolding at Silver Rail Elementary School in Bend, Oregon, that around 1 o'clock today, so about an hour and a half ago, that they got a call of shots fired into a car. About 2 minutes later, there were officers who were on scene, and the suspect was already down. They don't know how that suspect was down. They think by a bystander.
1: Sheila Miller is with the Bend Police Department.
4: The process of getting all of those people safely out of the building and down to Journey Church is a real challenge, but we're working on it. So we ask people to be patient. We got to be really thorough and make sure each area of the building is cleared.
1: Police near Chicago say they arrested a 19-year-old just minutes from carrying out a plan to stay.

0: A mass shooting at a Hindu temple. 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
4: Here's your Rock weather update. Lows level off around 62 tonight under partly cloudy skies. Winds out of the southwest, 5 to 10 miles an hour. Cloudy skies expected tomorrow. Chance of rain showers. Daytime highs approaching 66. Mainly cloudy skies tomorrow night. Lows level off around 40. Upper 50s Saturday. Low 60s Sunday. That's your local forecast update. I'm meteorologist Ray Miller from the Rock Weather Center. Right now, it's 79 degrees.
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You know, I wonder if thieves get depressed about their job. You know, like I work so hard at being a thief and I'm really not that good at it. I've got some self-esteem issues when it comes to my job. We're going to Arizona to meet these thieves who aren't very good at their job, for sure. That's coming up in about 20 minutes, helping us get there off the wall. Here's Pink Floyd.

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All right, this afternoon we're headed to Arizona to meet these thieves who are pretty lousy at their job. That sucks, right? You're a criminal and you're not good at it? Let's go meet these guys. Oh.

0: Always check the merchandise. A burglar was caught on camera smashing through the window of a tech company in Arizona earlier in the month. Carried out armfuls of Mac Minis. Or at least that's what he thought he was doing. In reality, all the boxes were empty. You'd think they would have had a little bit more weight to them. Here's one of the employees talking about the incident.
1: I come in, the window was smashed to pieces. Just him grabbing the boxes and taking them out with him. Just empty boxes. Our computers were right there in front of them. 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Really low IQ. They just stole empty boxes. Everyone was laughing about it. And I'm just glad no one was hurt.
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0: Seahawks visit the Broncos tonight on Thursday Night Football. 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
1: 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Prizes will not be mailed or delivered. Any winner under the age of 18 must be accompanied by a parent or legal guardian. No trade or cash equivalent will be awarded for any contest prize. Any person or persons found to be in violation of these contest rules before, during, or after the respected contest or giveaway will be disqualified and will not be eligible for future contests or giveaways.
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3: Here's your Rock weather update. Lows level off around 62 tonight under partly cloudy skies. Winds out of the southwest, 5 to 10 miles an hour. Cloudy skies expected tomorrow. Chance of rain showers. Daytime highs approaching 66. Mainly cloudy skies tomorrow night. Lows level off around 40. Upper 50s Saturday. Low 60s Sunday. That's your local forecast update. I'm meteorologist Ray Miller from the Rock Weather Center. Right now, 77.
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0: It's their only number one, and it's a pretty damn good song. Every Rose Has Its Thorn on the Greg Stone Show. Wrapping up my portion of your Thursday. Going to go watch the Broncos handle some business. Got my fingers crossed on that. And we'll be back tomorrow to kick off your weekend. That's right, people of Earth. Same stony time, same stony place.
1: 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Now Apple is developing smart glasses. 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The Mars Perseverance rover has traveled 28 miles in 5 years. The average American said, "Must be nice to be able to afford traveling." And many couples say pole dancing keeps the spark alive. And the tipping money can help pay the bills when your buddies come over. This is not headline news.
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1: 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I'm Stephanie Officer. At least three people are dead, including children, after a mass school shooting at Silver Lake Elementary in Bend, Oregon. A large law enforcement presence gathered outside as the school